0: Parkhead. Benjamin Negron got the only goal as record signing Casper Hu missed a number of big chances. Martin O'Neill says Hu needs time to settle in.
1: When he knows everybody's name, including mine, then he'll be an asset to us. It ran away from him today on a couple of occasions, which I think that, you know, super confident, knowing everything about the place, a super confident player would put them in the net.
0: And British tennis number one Emma Raducanu will miss the US Open due to injury. She suffered a stress fracture in her leg in June, which forced her to pull out of Wimbledon. That's the latest. I'm AJ Walsh.

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0: Between now and 10 o'clock, as always, our Mystery Hour this morning returns. Between 9 and 10, hits and headlines from the year gone by.
1: Yes, he wakes me up.
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It's Helen here. Why don't you join me tonight aboard the Love Train? From 11 p.m, I'll have a whole hour of love songs to help you wind down after another busy day. We've got some of the finest love songs around, from the 60s right the way through to today, all hand-picked for your listening pleasure. 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
3: From the Sky News Centre at 2, rapists and convicted child groomers won't be included in an early release scheme in jails across England and Wales. The Prime Minister says he wants to go further but couldn't without overcrowded prisons collapsing, putting the public at greater risk. Donald Trump's warned Iran's leaders this is their last chance to sign a good deal. The US president insists the two sides are talking about fully reopening the Strait of Hormuz by today. Yesterday, Tehran denied it was in talks with the Americans. President Trump's called off a planned attack, saying he hopes the regime comes to their senses. Sir Richard Dalton is a former British ambassador to Iran.
4: Both sides hold cards and both sides are going to have to compromise if the interests of the United States consumer, let alone the world economy and your and my mortgage rates, is to be reflected in a diplomatic agreement.
3: Former FA Executive Director David Davies says Gianni Infantino's downfall at FIFA is a case of history repeating itself. It's after his proposal to sell stakes in the World Cup was rejected by member federations. Davies says Sepp Blatter suffered in a similar way.
5: We have been here before, you know, with Mr. Blatter. Keeping 211 nations on the side is a pretty difficult job. How quickly could this move? It could move very quickly.
3: A convicted fraudster who raided £300,000 from the life savings of a pensioner before going on the run has been sentenced to an extra 2 months in jail. Pamela Gwinnett was previously handed a 6-year sentence in her absence after fleeing to Tenerife. Ariana Grande is taking a step back from public life soon following what her team calls endless public scrutiny. She's wrapping things up at the start of next month after a 10-night residency at London's O2. And the sun shone last month for longer than ever in England and Wales. It's also being confirmed as the driest July in both nations. That's the latest from the Sky News Centre. I'm AJ Walsh.

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Looking ahead, Steve Knight performs with his full band as

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0: That it's, well, how can I put this? It's too long.
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0: And so we want you to shorten it quite a bit. 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
5: The Sky News Centre at 3. Rapists and convicted child groomers won't be included in an early release scheme in jails across England and Wales. It's in a bid to stop prison overcrowding. Former Conservative Justice Secretary Sir David Gawkey, who chaired a recent sentencing review, warns of trade-offs.
6: You are going to see the spare capacity in the prison system taken up very substantially. You are going to have some practical difficulties about delaying releases that were already long planned. You are going to be raising questions about where you draw the line.
5: Farming leaders are warning of one of the most severe droughts they've ever lived through. The National Farmers Union is demanding urgent action to secure water supplies for homegrown food production. Much of England remains under heat health alerts. Health Secretary Yvette Cooper says it's putting health services under more strain.
7: The NHS is now having to prepare for summer pressures, just as for winter pressures, and it's also why we need the prevention work in the community, and we need everybody to be watching out for relatives and friends and neighbours who might be vulnerable this week.
5: Donald Trump's warned Iran's leaders this is their last chance to sign a good deal. The US president insists the two sides are talking about fully reopening the Strait of Hormuz by today. The French government says Reform UK's plans to deploy the Royal Navy to turn back migrant boats would break maritime and international law. The party insists its idea for the largest military operation in the English Channel since World War II is legal. Reports that Gianni Infantino has reached out to the White House for support in keeping his job as FIFA president have been denied by a US government spokesman. National associations, including England and Wales, are refusing to back him after his failed private investment plan. And Celtic manager Martin O'Neill wasn't impressed with his team's performance despite starting the Scottish Premiership season with a win. They beat Dundee 1-0 at Parkhead. That's the latest. I'm AJ Walsh.

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1: In 1962, the Beatles had quite a following, but by 1964, Beatlemania had taken the world by storm. 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

packed lunch will be bursting out of your speakers again from 12 till 2 on Wednesday. As usual, we'll be helping everyone who's celebrating their birthdays this week to blow out their candles, which sounds like a euphemism but isn't. And we'll have the local news, the local weather, the Devizes diary, and all manner of noisy fun coming direct from the top of the Corn Exchange and straight down your lucky old ears. That's the packed lunch from 12 till 2 on Wednesday with me, Mike Marnie, right here on Fantasy Radio.

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4: Sky News Centre at 4. A police officer's widow says she's bristling with anger as two of her husband's killers remain eligible for early release from prisons in England and Wales. They could be let out in March, halfway through their 13-year terms for the manslaughter of PC Andrew Harper in 2019. Downing Street says only rapists and serious child sex offenders could be kept in longer to prevent overcrowded jails collapsing. Farming leaders are demanding urgent action following one of the most severe droughts many have ever lived through. Last month was the driest July on record here, with multiple heatwaves. The National Farmers Union says it wants to ensure water supplies are secure for food production. Clive Bailey is a farmer in Staffordshire.
5: Very hot temperatures have absolutely destroyed our combinable crops, our cereal yields, so the wheat, barley, those kind of crops that we grow. We're between 30% and 50% in the worst cases down on yields.
4: Donald Trump says he thinks he and Andy Burnham are going to have a special relationship. The US president again stressed the need for the UK to tackle immigration and open up North Sea oil. Speaking in the Oval Office, he said the country was sitting on top of gold.
6: When you look at the UK, they have one of the best energy fields in the world, North Sea oil. Now, I think your new prime minister is going to actually open up the, from what I hear, I spoke to him and he sounded terrific on this subject. But you open it up, you'll be a wealthy country. You keep it closed, you're going to be a bankrupt country, which is what you are now.
4: FIFA's president is losing support for his re-election after his failed attempt to sell stakes in the World Cup to private investors. Football associations in Wales, Sweden and Serbia say they no longer back Gianni Infantino. One in eight mothers in England is diagnosed with diabetes while pregnant. The estimate represents a relative increase of 60% in 5 years. And the British tennis number one, Emma Raducanu, will miss the US Open due to injury. She suffered a stress fracture in her leg in June, which forced her to pull out of Wimbledon. That's the latest. I'm AJ Walsh.
0: Get on board the Overnight Express with Tom Dawson.

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4: Sky News Centre at 5. Prisoners convicted of rape and child sex offences won't be eligible for early release. They were going to be allowed out after serving half their sentence in a bid to reduce overcrowding in jails. Last week, Prime Minister Andy Burnham said that was being reviewed.
5: So it is a challenging situation, and we shouldn't actually be in this position as a country, but we have to deal with the reality of where we are. But I will do anything I can to minimise risk to the public.
4: Downing Street says he couldn't include other offences without the prison system collapsing, putting the public at greater risk. The National Farmers Union is demanding urgent action to secure water supplies for homegrown food production. It comes following severe droughts, with much of England still under heat health alerts. Donald Trump's warned Iran's leaders this is their last chance to sign a good deal. The US president insists the two sides are talking about fully reopening the Strait of Hormuz by today. The criteria given to GPs to refer women at risk of breast cancer misses up to 95% of patients under 50 who go on to develop the disease. Experts say identifying those at the highest risk earlier would give medics a better chance at treating or even preventing it. Former FA chairman David Bernstein says English football's governing body is too nervous to lead from the front. They're believed to be sending a letter to withdraw support for the re-election of FIFA president Gianni Infantino. Wales, Sweden and Serbia have all publicly distanced themselves after his failed plans to sell stakes in the World Cup. Bernstein says the FA should be braver.
6: They follow rather than lead. It'd be nice to see a little bit more leadership, I think. But basically, they have to work with UEFA. On our own, we're not that powerful. With UEFA, we're extremely powerful. And I think they've done that pretty well.
4: And Celtic made a winning start to their Scottish Premiership title defence, beating Dundee 1-0 at Parkhead. Benjamin Negrin got the only goal. That's the latest.

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Lots of great music, up-to-date traffic reports, all the latest local, business and entertainment news. 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

Thursday's Early Late Show has moved into its summer season, and there are, as you would expect, a few changes. We've got a brand new competition called The Chain. In fact, can we change the theme, please? Just guess the link between the two songs I'll play you. That's The Chain. And Glovebox Classics features summer songs for the season. We'll also have the usual bits and pieces like the 80s Top 10, Al Weber's chosen song, The Devices Diary, and the end of show Smoochie. So join me, Jonesy, every Thursday evening from 7 for Summer's Early Late Show, right here on 97FM Fantasy Radio.

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4: The Sky News Centre at 6. Rapists, child abusers and those convicted of grooming won't be part of a prisoner release scheme to ease overcrowding in jails. The Prime Minister has made the decision after reviewing plans to free some criminals early. Andy Burnham said he'd like to go further but can't risk the collapse of the prison system. Our political correspondent Lucy McDade says there'll be some anger at the plans.
5: There will be victims furious with this because their perpetrators will still be eligible for early release. So the first batch of releases will be delayed until October. The Prime Minister says this will give probation officers longer to prepare. It will give victims more time to be notified.
4: Farming leaders are demanding urgent action following one of the most severe droughts many have ever lived through. Last month was the driest July on record in both England and Wales, with multiple heat waves. Heat health alerts remain in place for much of England. The National Farmers Union says it wants to ensure water supplies are secure for homegrown food production. Clive Bailey is a farmer in Staffordshire.
6: Very hot temperatures have absolutely destroyed our combinable crops, our cereal yields, so the wheat, barley, those kind of crops that we grow, were between 30% and 50% in the worst cases down on yields.
4: Donald Trump's warned Iran's leaders this is their last chance to sign a good deal. Yesterday, Tehran denied it was in talks with the Americans. There's a warning: patients at risk of developing breast cancer in England aren't being identified because of gaps in criteria given to GPs. New research suggests current guidelines on who should be referred for specialist care miss up to 95% of patients under 50 who go on to develop the disease. Meanwhile, NHS staff have faced what's been described as a noticeable rise in racist abuse over the past 18 months. The Royal Society of Radiographers says incidents include workers being called monkeys. And now to sport, and Celtic have made a winning start to their Scottish Premiership title defence. They've beaten Dundee 1-0 at Parkhead. That's the latest. I'm Stevie Schilling-Long.

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0: Taylor and some good old tunes. You know, songs everybody knows the words to. 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
0: Hey, it's Barnsley. I like Barnsley. I've been listening to him on the radio for years, but I don't want to hear new songs today. If only I had a time machine, I could go back and hear all those songs I used to listen to years ago again.
2: Now then, come over here. Look at this.
0: Who are you?
2: You realise that what I'm about to do is going to be appallingly dangerous.
0: What are you going to do?
2: Now, here comes the tricky part. You see this? Well, this is the time setting. That's critical to a billionth part of a nanosecond. You see?
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0: 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I'm not too sure about these platform shoes I'm wearing. And the flares don't look very good either. Hang on a minute. That was Barnsley. How long time have I been on the radio?
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4: From the Sky News Centre at 7. Rapists and convicted child groomers won't be included in an early release scheme in jails across England and Wales. The Prime Minister says he wanted to go further, but couldn't without overcrowded prisons collapsing, putting the public at greater risk. Former Conservative Justice Secretary Sir David Gawk, who recently chaired a sentencing review, warns of trade-offs if more crimes are included.
5: You are going to see the spare capacity in the prison system taken up very substantially. You are going to have some practical difficulties about delaying releases that were already long planned. You are going to be raising questions about where you draw the line.
4: Farming leaders are warning that supplies of homegrown food could be affected by the current drought conditions in England and Wales. They say poor yields and struggles to keep fruit and vegetable crops watered could lead to shortages. July was southern England's driest month ever recorded. Tom Bradshaw is the president of the National Farmers Union.
6: What we've already seen is that there's been a shortage of cucumbers, and that's because of what's happening with the heat wave in other countries. So it really depends exactly which crops and it's going to be. It could be some of our irrigated crops where growers may run out of water. It could be some of our fruit crops.
4: Donald Trump's warned leaders in Tehran it's the last chance to make a good deal after calling off a planned attack on Iran. The US president insists the two sides are talking about reopening the Strait of Hormuz today. One in eight mothers in England is diagnosed with diabetes while pregnant. The estimate represents a relative increase of 60% in 5 years. A leading charity is warning of a worrying decline in the number of people approved to adopt. The numbers of approvals in England is fewer than half the number of children on the waiting list. And Gianni Infantino's fight to remain as FIFA president continues this morning after his failed World Cup sell-off plans. National associations, including England and Wales, are refusing to back him. That's the latest. I'm Stevie Shillinglaw.
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7: Rise and shine, sleepyhead. 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

0: Very, very good Tuesday morning. Welcome along to your breakfast show here on Fantasy Radio and getting us underway from the new releases record box. A very talented young lady from Arkansas, Ashley McBride. Her current offering is called, yeah, What If We Don't? What If We Go Back to Bed? I think somebody may have something to say. Welcome along. As always, a big thank you to Young Tom for another superb selection of tunes, keeping you company on the Overnight Express. And Tom will be back to do it all over again later on from midnight tonight. In the meantime, a busy lineup for you today on Fantasy Radio. Some great programmes waiting to entertain you. We'll run through those as we go through the breakfast show this morning, along with taking a look into the Devizes diary, as we normally do. Very busy, lots going on around Devizes and the surrounding area. Also, we'll take a look at the front pages of today's national papers and this date in history, the 4th of August. We'll find a few nuggets you can drop into your conversation later this morning during your coffee break or maybe in the snuggery this evening. That, along with the mystery hour between 9 and 10, here's some headlines from a year gone by, and the morning riddle just after the 7:30 news headlines, basically is the size of your breakfast show between now and 10 this morning. And our top news team, AJ Walsh, Steve Shillinglaw and Lewis Mason, joining us between now and 9 with the very latest on business, entertainment and sport.
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0: Today we'll see a dry start with sunshine this afternoon. Areas of patchy cloud will spread in from the west, but it should remain largely dry, just a chance of the odd isolated shower. A rather warm day heading towards 26 Celsius today. And tonight we'll see variable cloud, clear intervals and a few showers in spots. Turning dry though for most of us by dawn. Overnight lows down to 14 Celsius. And tomorrow will be slightly cooler and it will be breezy. There will be a mixture of sunny spells, patchy cloud, and it should remain dry with highs of 21 Celsius across Devizes and Mid-Wiltshire.

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0: Starting with the region's departure board, it's not too bad a picture this morning for Westbury, Chippenham and Pusey. Just one cancellation reported. And that's the 809 service from Chippenham to Bristol Temple Meads. That's been cancelled. And that's the only one on the departure boards this morning. There are a few trains running a little bit behind time, but no major delays. And we're being advised of reduced service between Newport, South Wales and Cardiff Central. I expect major disruption until at least the end of Wednesday, the 5th of August. And good news, the ticket office is now open at Pusey. Excellent. On the road, it's going to find some temporary traffic lights due to roadworks on the A361 at Seen Hill. At Seen Cleeve, Bollard Hill, that remains closed to water main work. Here in Devizes is temporary traffic lights at Windsor Drive between Coat Road and Harebell Way. Over in Bromham, you find temporary traffic lights for telecoms work on the A342 Devizes Road. That's between the A3102 Westbrook Road and Cheeto Heath. Pretty quiet at the moment on the roads.
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0: As we head up towards the 7:15, it's good morning to Lewis Mason, who joins us with all the latest sports news.
4: Celtic made a winning start to their Scottish Premiership title defence, beating Dundee 1-0 at Parkhead. Benjamin Negren got the only goal as record signing Casper Hu missed a number of big chances. Manager Martin O'Neill tells Sky Sports News Hu needs time to settle.
5: When he knows everybody's name, including mine, then he'll be an asset to us. It ran away from him today on a couple of occasions, which I think that, you know, super confident, knowing everything about the place, a super confident player would put them in the net.
4: Former FA chairman David Bernstein says English football's governing body is too nervous to lead from the front. They're believed to be sending a letter to withdraw support for the re-election of FIFA president Gianni Infantino. Wales, Sweden and Serbia have all publicly distanced themselves from Infantino after his failed plans to sell stakes in the World Cup. Bernstein says the FA should be braver.
6: They follow rather than lead. Be nice to see a little bit more leadership, I think. But basically, they have to work with UEFA. On our own, we're not that powerful. With UEFA, we're extremely powerful. And I think they've done that pretty well.
4: The lineup for the first round of the EFL Cup is complete after Crawley Town took the final spot. They beat York City 2-0 in their preliminary round fixture. Former British tennis player Annabelle Croft says it wouldn't be a surprise if Emma Raducanu brought her 2026 season to an early end. After missing Wimbledon, she won't play at the US Open due to a stress fracture in her leg. Croft tells Sky Sports Raducanu will be in two minds about her next steps.
7: Rest up, get as much treatment as possible, and then come out fully fit, raring to go at the start of next year. But, you know, the business side of tennis, I'm sure there's a lot of enticing things coming her way down in Asia, where she wants to play her best tennis down there as well, and she'll be very much in demand.
4: And Matt Short was unbeaten on 60 as Welsh Fire beat Southern Brave by 6 wickets to move joint top of the 100. There was double success for the Fire as the women's team won by 4 wickets to hand the Brave their first defeat of this year's competition.
0: Thank you, Lewis. Living a better life. Up to date at 7:16.
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0: Incredible to think that's 52 years old. Taking us back to the summer of 1974. Barry White. Can't get enough of your love, babe. May I just say a very good morning to the Mad Major from Mad Shire. Morning, Barnes. Some advice for you and for your listeners. Top tip from the Mad Major. Don't wear headphones while vacuuming. The Mad Major says, I've just finished the whole house before realising the vacuum cleaner wasn't plugged in.
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0: Rail cards to be extended for 18-year-olds and new technology helps police crack down on shoplifting. AJ Walsh joins us with all the detail.
3: People aged 18 will be able to travel for half price on most train services when rules are relaxed later this month. 16 to 17 Sabre rail cards will remain valid when the holder turns 18 for a full year from the date of purchase. New technology has helped police crack down on shoplifting in London. It allows retailers to submit CCTV footage, witness statements and other evidence directly to officers. The Met is trialling the system with shops like Boots and Greggs. The White House has invited Meta, Anthropic, OpenAI and Google to discuss new voluntary cybersecurity tests. It follows recent disclosures that tools from Anthropic and OpenAI breached other companies' systems. A study revealed that single-parent families, households with disabled members and black families are bearing the brunt of the UK's energy debt crisis. Researchers from the University of York found nearly 4% of households fell behind on energy bills last year, with much higher rates among vulnerable groups.
0: Thank you, AJ. Living a better life. Up to date at 7:27. Stand by with your notepad and your crayon and your thinking cap. Riddle on the way, just one answer this morning. After the headlines, it follows Sophie.

former top 10 tunes from the young lady who I've been reliably informed has the longest legs. Can't say I've noticed. 7:30, a very good Tuesday morning. Let's take a look at the latest local, national and international news headlines for this hour. People jailed for serious offences such as rape, child sex abuse and grooming will be excluded from the early prisoner release scheme. The Prime Minister launched an urgent review into the plan, which was initiated with the goal of easing prison overcrowding. Donald Trump's warning Iran's leaders this is their last chance to sign a good deal after calling off a planned attack. The US president insists the two sides are talking about fully reopening the Strait of Hormuz today. Researchers are warning the criteria for screening women under 50 for breast cancer is too narrow and misses up to 95% of higher risk of developing it. The current guidelines focus only on inherited diseases and genes and not on lifestyle. And a survey suggests NHS workers have been called dirty foreigners and monkeys, while some people have refused to be treated by non-white staff. The Society of Radiographers, who did the poll, say the recent trend is a very poor reflection on society. Details on those and other stories on the way with our news updates from the Sky News Centre at 8 o'clock. And in local news, delight as thousands visit Wiltshire's Market Town for a major scooter rally. Large-scale disorder breaks out outside the Wiltshire nightclub. And there is delight as a new shop opens in a market town here in Wiltshire. You can read more in the local news centre, fantasyradio.co.uk. Weather-wise today, a dry start with some sunshine. Areas of patchy cloud will spread in from the west, but it should remain largely dry, just a chance of the odd shower, as the mercury heads up towards 26 degrees today. So stand by with your notepad and your crayon. The morning riddle's on the way after the current offering from Snow Patrol, along with Kylie Minogue. And these alarms on Fantasy Radio. Good morning.

0: recent arrival to the new releases record box. Snow Patrol joining forces with the petite and perfectly formed Kylie Minogue. These alarms on Fantasy Radio. 7.35, 25 minutes away from 8 o'clock, which means just one thing. It's a weekday, so we've got the riddle. Are you ready? Poised with your notepad, crayon, don your thinking cap and engage the grey sounds. This morning there is just one answer to the riddle, and if you'd like to get involved, you're more than welcome to do so. The riddle for this morning, I'm not alive, but I can die. What am I? Any idea? Our riddle this morning. I'm not alive, but I can die. You can text or WhatsApp 07520 619181. 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Our riddle for this Tuesday morning. I'm not alive, but I can die. What am I?
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0: Craig Revel-Horwood says he was attacked while on holiday, and two-time Eurovision winner says she needs more time to prepare for a tour. Stevie Schillinglaw joins us with all the detail.
3: A public funeral will take place later for Irish musician and actor Glenn Hansard. The 56-year-old died in a motorbike crash in Dublin last Wednesday. He was a lead singer of The Frames and won an Oscar in 2008 for his song used in the film Once. At his wake yesterday, DJ Sinead Ní Róidir praised his raw talent.
4: There was like a magic to him in how he would convey his emotion, but he's done so much for Irish music. You know, he really was a trailblazer for a lot of singer-songwriters. He brought people under his wing. You know, he had such a generous spirit.
3: Craig Revel-Horwood revealed he was stabbed and robbed on a holiday in Spain. Speaking on his judgmental podcast, the Strictly Come Dancing judge said jewellery was stolen during an attack in Madrid. He then revealed he was slashed in the stomach with a razor blade while coming home from a club. Meghan McKenna's moved to Germany full-time after machete-wielding intruders left her terrified to be in her own home. The former The Only Way is Essex star says the incident, which happened 2 years ago, left her scared to live in England by herself. Her husband, footballer Oliver Burke, plays for Union Berlin. And two-time Eurovision winner Loreen has postponed her European tour, which included 4 dates in the UK and Ireland. The Swedish singer says the gigs will now run next spring, so they'll have the full soul they deserve. She's told fans all tickets will remain valid for the rescheduled dates.
0: Thank you, Stevie. Living a better life. Up to date at 7.38. A very good morning to Craig and also to Lawrence and to Torbin Six on the list already. Our riddle this morning, I'm not alive, but I can die. What am I?
5: I wake up with Mark Barnes in the morning on Fantasy Radio.

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0: A very good morning. Welcome along. A sunny Tuesday morning across Devizes. A busy day here on Fantasy Radio. Breakfast show with you as normal through until 10 this morning. And then our mystery hour between 9 and 10. And a slight change of the lineup this Tuesday morning. No Paul Sison with you. The Roo Boys got the morning off. And David Hill's doing his best impression of Paul Sison on the mid-morning show from 10 this morning. Emma's here from 12 to serve your packed lunch with some great tunes and the foodie tune and look into the Vizes diary. And then we have a new look to Tuesday afternoons from 2 this afternoon. We welcome Dan Chisholm back to the fold. 3 hours of great music with Dan, keeping your company through until 5. And then Dr. Probus will ensure you're home in time for tea with all the latest traffic and travel on Drive Time live from 5, along with business, entertainment and sport news. And then from 7, the big production itself. Tim Underwood takes to the airwaves, 3 hours of radio entertainment with everything bar the kitchen sink. Long songs, new songs, old songs, mixed up lyric quiz things, top tens, Beatles A to Z. It's all there with Tim between 7 and 10. Then we go back to the 1960s for an hour in the company of James Barrington from 10 o'clock. And then Helen Mason giving you company from 11 on board the Overnight Express. And I can tell you this morning, young David will have a general knowledge quiz to tease your mid-morning show, plus some great music, as well as dipping into Devizes diary. Or to come here on 97 FM, the home of Fantasy Radio.
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0: Starting with the Regent's departure boards this morning. Not looking too bad at all. No reported cancellations this morning. Other than the service from Chippenham to Bristol Temple Meads, the 8:09 service from Chippenham to Bristol Temple Meads is the only cancellation on the board. Otherwise looking good. Turning our attention to the road, starting to look a little busy now around town. Traffic is described as light. There are queues either side of Windsor Drive over on the London Road, but fairly short queues to be fair. Looking busy on South Broom Road, under the junction with Nurse Deed Road, Gaines Lane, Escort Street, looking busy there. New Park Street coming down towards Gaines Lane, looking very busy. And busy on Northgate Street, heading out towards the Esso Garage and the nursery. And inbound looking slow, coming up onto the nursery. Queuing on Dunkirk Hill. Also looking busy around the traffic lights over on the A361 Bath Road, a junction with the junction for Scenes. Traffic looking busy but moving well around the regular pinch points on the A350 at Yarnbrook, West Ashton and Symington. Now, I trust that Lawrence has made breakfast in bed for a very special young lady celebrating her birthday today. Bev, a happy birthday to you from all of us here at Fantasy Radio.

0: Hard to believe that's nearly a quarter of a century old. How did that happen? Crazy. Fountains of Wayne, Stacey's mum. Playing that one for a young lady celebrating a very significant birthday today. Serenaded by the Devizes Recorder Club last night, no less. Radio royalty, you know. Oh, yeah.
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0: Well, the school's now on the summer holiday. There's an event taking place, gets underway. Got underway yesterday, runs through this week until Friday the 7th of August. The Youth Cafe Van is on the Little Green. A pop-up Youth Cafe Van will be in situ through until Friday the 7th of August. It'll be open to all teenagers and we'll have lots of activities for 2026. There is no need to book. Just come along and join in. There's a blood session getting underway today here at the Corn Exchange downstairs. Donations are strictly by appointment only. You must already be registered as a donor. If you are not and you would like to, pop over and check out their website, blood.co.uk, or you can download the NHS Give Blood app. Another event looking after the youngsters off school for the summer of the 2026 term. Kids Pottery is returning to the Condado Lounge here in the marketplace. Tomorrow, Wednesday the 5th of August, gets underway at 10 a.m. and runs until 3. Get ready for a day of masterpieces and pure creativity. This is a first-come, first-served event. There's no advanced bookings available. Simply turn up on the day and dive straight in. Spaces will fill up fast, so early arrival is recommended. 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Let's have a look at the front pages of today's national papers. In no particular order, two people jailed for the manslaughter of PC Andrew Harper in Berkshire back in 2019 will still be eligible for the government's early release scheme, according to The Sun this morning. An Afghan boxer who arrived in Greece on a small boat has been arrested over the murder of a British missionary, according to reports in the Daily Mail. And the Telegraph leads, with the killers of PC Harper, who were jailed in 2020, still being released early despite Andy Burnham putting restrictions on a scheme to free prisoners halfway through their sentence. The Prime Minister limiting which prisoners are eligible for an early release scheme also leads in the Times as well this morning. It reports Mr. Burnham said he couldn't go further as the system is nearing breaking point, meaning some prisoners serving time for manslaughter could be freed. The Guardian says child sex abusers, rapists and groomers will be excluded from the early release plan. That's the lead story on The Guardian this morning. Also covering extensive wildfires in Greece as the fires spread, the continent desperate for rain. A barren-looking park dominates the front of the Eye this morning, which says England and Wales have had their driest July

his records began in 1836. That's our front pages for this morning. Tuesday, the 4th of August. Oh, yeah. News update on the way. After

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4: From the Sky News Centre at 8, the Prime Minister has said prisoners who've been convicted of rape, child sex offences and grooming won't be part of the early release scheme. Andy Burnham's delayed plans brought forward by Sir Keir Starmer's government to let some inmates out early to ease overcrowding in jails. He wants to reassure the public by insisting those who are freed will face tighter supervision and GPS monitoring. Justice Secretary Alex Norris says the government's prioritised the most serious offenders.
5: We're having to make significant changes that do have real impacts on people's lives. And if we don't, you know, the consequences were we not to make these changes, and we would run out of prison places in this October or November. But this is a decision we've had to take to make sure we have a functioning prison system.
4: The National Farmers Union is calling for urgent action to secure water supplies for homegrown food production. It comes after the driest July on record in England and Wales. Donald Trump's warned Iran's leaders this is their last chance to make a good deal. The US president insists the two sides are talking about fully reopening the Strait of Hormuz today. But yesterday, Tehran denied it was in talks with the Americans. President Trump's called off a planned attack, saying he hopes the regime come to their senses. Sir Richard Dalton is a former British ambassador to Iran.
6: Both sides hold cards, and both sides are going to have to compromise if the interest of the United States consumer, let alone the world economy and your and my mortgage rates, is to be reflected in a diplomatic agreement.
4: Researchers are warning screening women under 50 for breast cancer is too narrow and misses up to 95% at higher risk of developing it. The current guidelines focus only on inherited genes and not on lifestyle. A survey suggests NHS workers have been called monkeys, while some people have refused to be treated by non-white staff. The Society of Radiographers says the recent trend is a poor reflection on society. And Celtic have made a winning start to their Scottish Premiership title defence. They've beaten Dundee 1-0 at Parkhead. That's the latest.
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0: Welcome along to hour two of your Tuesday morning breakfast show here on Fantasy Radio. Getting us underway, an award-winning young lady from Grantham, very talented singer, songwriter and vocalist, as well as playing the guitar and the piano. What a talent. A very young Holly Humberstone getting us underway with her current offering from the new releases record box and a track there called White Noise. So well done this morning so far to Craig and to Lawrence, Torben Six and Alison unravelling the riddle for this Tuesday morning. Good morning to Paul Phillips. It's not a fire. And also a message in from CJ. Nothing to do with water or the river mouth. Two very good guesses, but not the one that's on my notepad this morning. Our riddle: I'm not alive, but I can die. What am I? Any idea? You can text, WhatsApp or email. We'll give you the answer just after the 8:30 news headlines. I am not alive, but I can die. What am I?
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0: Today's going to be a dry, sunny day. This afternoon, some areas of patchy cloud may spread in from the west, but it should remain largely dry. Just a chance of a very odd shower. Another rather warm day. Mercury heading towards 26 Celsius. Tonight we'll see variable cloud, clear intervals and a few showers in spots, turning dry for most by dawn as the mercury drops to a low of 14 Celsius tonight. And tomorrow will be slightly cooler and it will be a breezy day. There will be a mixture of sunny spells and patchy cloud and it should remain dry throughout the day with highs of 21 Celsius across Devizes and Mid-Wiltshire.

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0: reckon we must be due for some new material. And a very colourful, very talented Paloma Faith. Former top 10 hit from her. Picking up the pieces on a Tuesday morning on Fantasy Radio.
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0: Starting with the region's departure boards for Westbury, Chippenham and Pusey. Just one cancellation affecting Chippenham this morning. And that's the 9:28 service Chippenham to London Paddington. That service is cancelled from Chippenham. Otherwise looking pretty good. A couple of trains running a minute or two behind time, but no major delays on the rails. A reminder, heavily reduced service is in operation over in Wales between Newport, South Wales and Cardiff Central. And some good news, the ticket office is now open at Pusey.
4: Hurrah!
0: Turning our attention to the roads, just dropped in this morning. We've got temporary traffic lights due to electricity work on Wick Lane. That's between Pans Lane and Downlands Road here in Devizes. And don't forget, of course, we still have those temporary traffic lights over on Windsor Drive between Coat Road and Harebell Way. And over in Bromham, temporary traffic lights on the A342 Devizes Road. And further afield, the A365, Bath Road at Shaw, looking slow again due to temporary traffic lights. Looking at the traffic around town, very light, moving very well indeed. Just a little slow on Gaines Lane down onto Escort Street.
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0: As we head towards the 8:15, it's good evening, or good morning rather. Good morning. Good coffee, Mavis. Thank you. Good morning to Lewis Mason, who joins us with all the sport news.
5: Celtic made a winning start to their Scottish Premiership title defence, beating Dundee 1-0 at Parkhead. Benjamin Negrin got the only goal as record signing Casper Hu missed a number of big chances. Manager Martin O'Neill tells Sky Sports News Hu needs time to settle.
6: When he knows everybody's name, including mine, then he'll be an asset to us. It ran away from him today in a couple of occasions, which I think that, you know, super confident, knowing everything about the place, a super confident player would put them in the net.
5: Former FA chairman David Bernstein says English football's governing body is too nervous to lead from the front. They're believed to be sending a letter to withdraw support for the re-election of FIFA president Gianni Infantino. Wales, Sweden and Serbia have all publicly distanced themselves from Infantino after his failed plans to sell stakes in the World Cup. Bernstein says the FA should be braver.
7: They follow rather than lead. Be nice to see a little bit more leadership, I think. But basically, they have to work with UEFA. On our own, we're not that powerful. With UEFA, we're extremely powerful. And I think they've done that pretty well.
5: The lineup for the first round of the EFL Cup is complete after Crawley Town took the final spot. They beat York City 2-0 in their preliminary round fixture. Former British tennis player Annabelle Croft says it wouldn't be a surprise if Emma Raducanu brought her 2026 season to an early end. After missing Wimbledon, she won't play at the US Open due to a stress fracture in her leg. Croft tells Sky Sports Raducanu will be in two minds about her next steps.
8: Rest up, get as much treatment as possible, and then come out fully fit, raring to go at the start of next year. But, you know, the business side of tennis, I'm sure there's a lot of enticing things coming her way down in Asia, where she wants to play her best tennis down there as well, and she'll be very much in demand.
5: And Matt Short was unbeaten on 60 as Welsh Fire beat Southern Brave by 6 wickets to move joint top of the 100. There was double success for the Fire as the women's team won by 4 wickets to hand the Brave their first defeat of this year. Competition.
0: Thank you, Lewis. Living a better life. Up to date at 8:16. Our riddle for this morning: I am not alive, but I can die. What am I?

Current offering from the new releases record box from Jack Savaretti. He hears you calling. Good morning to Alan, having a go at the riddle this morning. Alan, you're very close. You're in the right sort of area. Nothing to do with t-shirts, fires, rivers, ghosts, poltergeists.

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0: Taking us back to the summer of 1978. From the pens of Barry, Robin and Morris, of course the Bee Gees, and featured on the soundtrack to that big film. Saturday Night Fever. That's Devari's top 10 hit they had, More Than a Woman. A very good morning this morning to Craig, to Lawrence, Torben 6 and Alison on the list, getting our riddle right this morning. So their names in the end of month draw to win a big breakfast firm round thing for getting the riddle right. We'll do that at the end of August. Incorrect guesses might help you. There's one answer on the notepad this morning. Nothing to do with T-shirts or fires or rivers or ghosts, poltergeist, solar panels. None of the above. Any idea what it could be? I'm not alive, but I can die. What am I?
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0: Rail cards to be extended for 18-year-olds, and new technology helps police crack down on shoplifting. AJ Walsh joins us with all the detail.
4: People aged 18 will be able to travel for half price on most train services when rules are relaxed later this month. 16 to 17 Sabre rail cards will remain valid when the holder turns 18 for a full year from the date of purchase. New technology has helped police crack down on shoplifting in London. It allows retailers to submit CCTV footage, witness statements and other evidence directly to officers. The Met is trialling the system with shops like Boots and Greggs. The White House has invited Meta, Anthropic, OpenAI and Google to discuss new voluntary cybersecurity tests. It follows recent disclosures that tools from Anthropic and OpenAI breached other companies' systems. A study revealed that single-parent families, households with disabled members and black families are bearing the brunt of the UK's energy debt crisis. Researchers from the University of York found nearly 4% of households fell behind on energy bills last year, with much higher rates among vulnerable groups.
0: Thank you very much, AJ. Up to date at 8:26. A riddle for this morning. I'm not alive, but I can die. What am I? A very good morning to Timbo joining the list this morning. Also, well done and good morning to CJ on the list, and also Claire F on the list. Joining Alison, Torben 6, Lawrence and Craig. Still time and room if you want to get involved. Text, WhatsApp or email. Answer after the 8:30 headlines.

a former occupant of the new releases record box. A little while ago now, to be fair. Good tune, though. The Gorillaz on a sunny Tuesday morning. Silent running across devices and with Wiltshire. Good morning. 8.30, let's take a look at the latest local, national and international news headlines for this hour. The Justice Secretary says the government's prioritised the most serious offenders when drawing up plans to free some criminals to ease overcrowding in jails. Those convicted of rape, child sexual abuse and grooming won't be part of the now delayed early release scheme in England and Wales. Essex police are on the hunt for two men suspected of trying to abduct a teenage girl yesterday. The child was taken from Harlow and driven to Epping before she managed to escape. There's warnings patients at risk of developing breast cancer in England aren't being identified because of gaps in criteria given to GPs. New research suggests current guidelines on who should be referred for specialist care miss up to 95% of patients under 50 who go on to develop the disease. Donald Trump's told the Iranian regime it's the last chance to make a peace deal. The US president says the two sides are talking about fully reopening the Strait of Hormuz today. That's been denied by Tehran. Details on those and other stories with our news update from the Sky News Centre at 9 o'clock. In local news headlines, delight as a new shop opens in town and disappointment as construction of homes at the old breweries push back, and delight as thousands visit the scooter rally. You can read details on those and other stories in the local news centre, fantasyradio.co.uk. Weather-wise, a dry day today, sunny start. This afternoon we may see some patchy cloud developing with a very odd shower possible. Temperatures heading towards 26 Celsius today. So our riddle this morning, answer on the way. I am not alive, but I can die. What am I? Answer after the Rolling Stones. Okay, I will.

0: recording material for a new album from the Stones. The album is called Foreign Tongues. And from the album, Janice Lover. Currently residing in the new releases record box just over my right shoulder. A very good morning if you have just joined us. Just gone 25 minutes to 9 o'clock. I'm a little bit behind time this morning. Never mind, it's okay, it's only Tuesday. Our riddle this morning, well done to Craig and to Lawrence, Torben 6, Alison, Timbo in the CJ, Claire F. And joining you, we've got Duffy, Lady K and Lee as well getting the riddle right. Nothing to do with t-shirts, nothing to do with fires or rivers, ghosts, poltergeists, solar panels, wind, none of the above. All good guesses, but not what's on the pad this morning. The riddle, I am not alive, but I can die. What am I? I was a battery.
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0: Craig Revel Horwood says he was attacked on holiday, and a two-time Eurovision winner says she needs more time to prepare for a tour. Stevie Schillinglaw joins us with all the detail.
3: A public funeral will take place later for Irish musician and actor Glenn Hansard. The 56-year-old died in a motorbike crash in Dublin last Wednesday. He was a lead singer of The Frames and won an Oscar in 2008 for his song used in the film Once. At his wake yesterday, DJ Sinead Ní Rorda praised his raw talent.
4: There was like a magic to him in how he would convey his emotion, but he's done so much for Irish music. You know, he really was a trailblazer for a lot of singer-songwriters. He brought people under his wing, you know, he had such a generous spirit.
3: Craig Revel Horwood revealed he was stabbed and robbed on a holiday in Spain. Speaking on his judgmental podcast, the Strictly Come Dancing judge said jewellery was stolen during an attack in Madrid. He then revealed he was slashed in the stomach with a razor blade while coming home from a club. Meghan McKenna's moved to Germany full-time after machete-wielding intruders left her terrified to be in her own home. The former The Only Way Is Essex star says the incident, which happened 2 years ago, left her scared to live in England by herself. Her husband, footballer Oliver Burke, plays for Union Berlin. And two-time Eurovision winner Loreen has postponed her European tour, which included 4 dates in the UK and Ireland. The Swedish singer says the gigs will now run next spring, so they'll have the full soul they deserve. She's told fans all tickets will remain valid for the rescheduled dates.
0: Thank you, Stevie. Living a better life. Up to date at 8:38. So well done this morning to Craig, to Lawrence, Torben 6, Alison, Timbo, CJ, Claire F, Duffy, Lady K and Lee getting the riddle right. I was a battery this morning.

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Thank you for starting your day with us here on 97FM. Breakfast show with you through until 10, as normal. Between 9 and 10, hits and headlines from a year gone by in our mystery year. And then from 10 this morning, David Hill is doing his best impression of our very own rude boy, Paul Sysom, looking after you on the mid-morning show. Mid-morning trivia quiz will be here, along to challenge your general knowledge, plus some great music. David will also dip into the ever-busy devices diary, and of course keep you up to date on the weather as well, through until 12. And then Emma Sysom here to serve you packed lunch for a Tuesday, with some great songs, a foodie song, and look at the devices diary, and obviously enjoying your conversations on text, WhatsApp and email. 2 o'clock this afternoon, we welcome Dan Chisholm to his new slot here on the schedules at Fantasy Radio. Tuesday afternoons, 2 o'clock through until 5. You're in for a treat. 3 hours in the company of Dan Chisholm here on Fantasy Radio. And then live from 5, Dr. Probus, ensuring you get home for your tea on time with the very latest traffic and travel, along with business news, entertainment news, and the sports update as well. 7 o'clock on a Tuesday, it's the turn of Tim Underwood, the OTT production. Everything in that programme bar the kitchen sink. Long songs, rock songs, mixed up lyric quiz thing, top tens, Beatles A to Z, it goes on. Then we go back to the 60s with James Barrington, and Helen Mason concludes with an hour of love songs.

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2: Starting with the region's departure boards for Westbury, Chippenham and Pusey. Just a couple of cancellations to tally you off. These are both from Chippenham. The 9:28 service to London Paddington has been cancelled. Also, the 9:37 service to Weston-super-Mare has also been cancelled this morning. Both of those services out of Chippenham. Otherwise, not looking too bad. And a reminder, if you're heading over to Wales, heavily reduced service in operation, Newport South Wales and Cardiff Central. Otherwise, not looking too bad on the rails this morning. Looking at the roads for our final time this morning here on The Breakfast Show. Looking very good around town. Very light traffic. Moving very well. Very short queues in the hub of the town, as I call it, around Gaines Lane, South Broom Road, Nursteed Road, Escort Street. All looking pretty good there. A little slow coming down the London Road towards Brickley Lane over the Canal Bridge. Otherwise, looking very good. Further afield, Yarnbrook's looking good. A little slow around West Ashton. Otherwise, the A350 looking good. Through Stony Gutter, Semington Roundabout, up to Bower Hill. And traffic looking good and moving well on the Melksham Bypass. And we'll get more traffic and travel later with Neil, live from 5 on Drive Time. We'll take a look into the Devizes diary after first-time flyers.

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0: Some events taking place this coming weekend that may be of interest to you. Between 10 a.m. and 6 p.m. on Saturday the 8th and Sunday the 9th of August, the Wiltshire Game and Country Fair is taking place over on Bowood Estate. Enjoy the fun, family day out in the stunning grounds. A firm favourite since 2007. They're delighted to host the fair, showcasing country activities for the whole family. Entry costs £25 for adults, £24 for the over 65s, and £8 for under 16s. Devizes Lions are running a charity car boot sale this coming Saturday the 8th of August at Lower Park Farm, Wisley Road, Potterne. Access will be signed, however, from the Cane Hill dual carriageway. The event is weather dependent. Sellers should arrive at 12 noon and buyers from 1 p.m. All comes to an end at 3. Pitches will cost £5 for car or £10 for vans or trailers. Entry for buyers is

happy birthday to Paul. Also, a very happy birthday to the power behind Lawrence. They always say behind a good woman, behind a successful man, there's a good woman. In this case, it's Bev celebrating a birthday today. A significant number. I won't divulge Bev's age, because gentlemen don't do that sort of thing. But happy birthday, Bev, from all of us here at Fantasy Radio. Some well-known names sharing your birthday today include English comedian Lee Mack celebrating today, and the Liverpudlian guitarist with the big-haired group from the 1980s, Flock of Seagulls, Paul Reynolds, celebrates today, as does the 44th President of the United States, Barack Obama, celebrating. American long-distance runner Mary Decker celebrates today, and the guitarist with the Lightning Seeds, Ian Brody, celebrates a birthday today. And bassist with the New Seekers, Paul Layton. And a very well-known actor with a very smooth voice, apparently. Martin Jarvis is 85 today. Some events that have taken place on this date over the years. You can drop in your conversation later this morning during the coffee break. Or in the snuggery this evening. On this date in 2000... celebrations took place all over Britain to mark the 100th birthday of Queen Elizabeth, the Queen Mother. Also on this date in 1983, Italy elected its first socialist prime minister since 1946. 1972, and Ugandan President Idi Amin expelled 40,000 British Asians. In 1960, a rocket-propelled aircraft set a speed of 2,150 miles an hour. Fly it like you stole it, I think it's a phrase. Happy birthday to Paul Reynolds, from Flock of Seagulls to the News. And

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4: Sky News Centre at 9. A grooming gang survivor says it feels like a victory to hear people jailed for offences like rape and child sex abuse won't be released from prison early. The Prime Minister launched an urgent review into the plan, which was initiated with the goal of easing prison overcrowding. Sarah Wilson's campaigned against the scheme.
5: These monsters were sentenced for some of the most heinous crimes. If they'd have not stopped and exempt these paedophiles and rapists from this early release scheme, there'd have been so much more uproar and uncertainty in the communities.
4: Around 6,000 offenders are due to be freed in October. Essex police are on the hunt for two men suspected of trying to abduct a teenage girl yesterday. The child was taken from Harlow and driven to Epping before she managed to escape. Donald Trump's told the Iranian regime it's the last chance to make a peace deal. The US president says the two sides are talking about fully reopening the Strait of Hormuz today. That's been denied by Tehran. There's a warning patients at risk of developing breast cancer in England aren't being identified because of gaps in criteria given to GPs. Research suggests guidelines on who should be referred for specialist care miss up to 95% of patients under 50 who go on to develop the disease. Celtic made a winning start to their Scottish Premiership title defence, beating Dundee 1-0 at Parkhead. Benjamin Negrin got the only goal as record signing Casper Hu missed several big chances. Manager Martin O'Neill says Hu needs time to settle.
6: When he knows everybody's name, including mine, then he'll be an asset to us. It ran away from him today on a couple of occasions, which I think that, you know, super confident, knowing everything about the place, a super confident player would put them in the net.
4: Meanwhile, students across Scotland are receiving their exam results for National 5 Higher and Advanced Higher courses this morning. The system is now run by Qualification Scotland. That's the latest. I'm Stevie Shillinglaw.

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0: 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And between now and 10, hits and headlines from a year gone by. If you can identify the year from the tunes or the headlines and you'd like to get involved, you're more than welcome. 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And if you get the year right, your name goes on the list and your name will then be included in the end of month draw, and you could be the lucky recipient the very lucky recipient of a big breakfast floppy squarish thing at the end of August. So getting us underway, a band that were very popular in this decade, boy band Brother Beyond, The Harder I Try, and a new entry on the charts this week, brand new entry at number 40 for the family band, the Pearsons, known collectively as Five Star, and Rock My World. Any idea of the year? You can get involved, you can get in touch, love to hear from you. A headline to get you started this morning. It was a big headline in January when Arthur Scargill was re-elected as leader of the National Union of Mine Workers by a narrow majority. That was a headline in January of this year.
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0: Today we'll see a dry start with sunshine. This afternoon, areas of patchy cloud will spread in from the west. It could remain largely dry. Just a chance of the odd isolated shower. A rather warm day, the mercury heading towards 26 Celsius. Tonight we'll see variable cloud, clear intervals and a few showers in one or two space spots. Turning dry for most by dawn though, as temperatures drop to an overnight low of 14 Celsius. And tomorrow, slightly cooler. It will be a breezy day. There will be a mixture of sunny spells and patchy cloud, and it should remain dry across the region as we head towards 21 degrees, our high tomorrow for Devizes and Mid-Wiltshire.

Carfiscargo. There's a name from the past, making headlines in January of this year when he was re-elected as leader of the National Union of Mine Workers. March of this year, in the Bank of England, £1 note ceases to be legal tender. The old £1 note, yeah. Got the coins in its place. Have you got any £1 notes knocking around?

very good morning to Joanne, who missed the riddle this morning. The riddle this morning, Joanne, was I am not alive, but I can die. What am I? I was a battery this morning. Now, and on the list, getting the year spot on. Good morning.

Climbing on the charts this week in our mystery year, a young lady known to her classmates in Islington as Michelle Wallen. We knew her better as Misha Paris. Second single to be taken from her debut album, climbing the charts this week, like dreamers do, ably assisted by a very, very well-respected jazz musician, Courtney Pine, in this year.

very good morning. If you have just joined us, you'd like to get involved with the mystery, you're more than welcome. New programmes on the telly making their debut this year. Clarence, Ronnie Barker as the ill-fated, poorly sighted removals fellow, Clarence. We also saw the start of Country File, On the Record and London's Burning, all making their debut in our mystery of this morning. The year that Arthur Scargill was re-elected as the leader of the National Union for Mine Workers, and then we saw the end of the £1 banknote when it ceased to be legal tender in March of this year. And another one for you from the world of sport, golfer Sandy Lyle became the first British winner of the US Masters in this year. Any idea on the year? Do those clues help? If they do, you can text, you can WhatsApp, you can email. And you can join Joanne, Alison, Flash, Sam and Craig. They're on the list already this morning.

Very good morning to Lynn, joining the list this morning. And also good morning to Alison. Mr. B, I have a question. Why is it nobody told us that when you get a husband, the ears are sold separately? Thank you, Alison. None taken.

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Pop in for breakfast, lunch, and other tasty treats, open Monday to Saturday. Little girl.

decade for Matt Bianco on the charts this week in our mystery year. Don't Blame It on That Girl was their hit at this precise moment in time in our mystery year. Described as a band performing sophisticated pop jazz funk with a Latin flavour. Very accurate, I'd agree. And Matt Bianco was not the name of any of the band members. It was a made-up name, a made-up spy, a secret agent. Many people confused Mark Riley, their lead singer, as Matt Bianco. Not the case. So, if you're going to go to the cinema in this year, some films doing very well at the box office. A Fish Called Wanda. Great entertainment. Beetlejuice and Twins doing rather well at the box office in this year. Making their debut on the telly, Clarence, Country File, On the Record and London's Burning. And we said goodbye this year to Heidi High, Play School, Tales of the Unexpected and Inspector Gadget, all coming to an end. The year when Paddy Ashdown, the MP for Yeovil over in Somerset, was elected as the leader of the Social and Liberal Democratic Party. Alf Skaggar was re-elected as the leader of the National Union for Mine Workers. And the Bank of England £1 note ceased to be legal tender in this year. Any idea? You can text, you can WhatsApp, you can email. We can add your name to the list. Already there, good morning to Torbin Six, good morning to Lynn, Joanne, Alison, Frasham, Craig and Lee. Can we add your name? Another climber on the charts. This time is all about Eve, Martha's Harbour.

climbing this week up 12 places on the charts, number 22. They would eventually make it into the top 10. All About Eve and Martha's Harbour. It was in this year that 14-year-old Matthew Sadler became Britain's youngest international chess master. We said goodbye to Heidi High, Play School, Inspector Gadget, and this came to an end. Tales of the Unexpected. Any idea of the year? You can text or WhatsApp, or you can email, we don't mind, either or. Plenty of room on that list for your name if you want to get involved. Meanwhile, another climber on the charts this week, Fairground Attraction.

Very good morning to Lynette, joining Mrs. W and Lawrence and Lee, Torben 6, Lynn, Joanne, Alison, Francis, Sam and Craig. On the list, getting it spot on this morning. If you can identify the year, you're more than welcome to get involved. A reminder this morning, after 10, no Rude Boy today. Instead, Dave Hill's doing his best impersonation of Paul Syson. That's going to be worth a listen. Especially with that accent. Oh! General knowledge quiz to entertain you on the mid-morning show. And don't forget, this afternoon from 2, we welcome Dan Chisholm into his new slot on the schedules on a Tuesday afternoon from 2.

filling the nation's dance floor. On the way into the top 10 in our mystery here, the Mac Band. Ray, Charles, Derek and Calvin. For Campbell. Rose.

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memory for you. And yet more proof, should it be needed, you cannot keep a good tune down. Number one for Rod Stewart back in 1977 when he released the double A-side. Also featured on Rita Coolidge's Anytime, Anywhere album. On the charts in our mystery year. On his way to a peak of number three, Everything But the Girl. I don't want to talk about it. I think we've beaten Dave Hills.

He's had about 101 guesses. I may have exaggerated. Oh, hang on, another message popped in. Morning to the patio boys. Oh dear, oh dear. 1 year out. Well done to Craig, Flash Sam, Alison, Joanne, Lynn, Torbin 6, Lee, Lawrence, Mrs. W and Lynette. All getting the spot on this morning. Still time if you're quick. Don't wait too long because we nearly missed Brian through the emails yesterday. It can take a minute or two to get through. Going to the cinema this year. Some films doing rather well at the box office. A Fish Called Wanda, Beetlejuice and Twins. New programmes on the telly, Clarence, Country File, On the Record, London's Burning, all made their debut in this year. We said goodbye to Heidi High, Play School, Tales of the Unexpected, and Inspector Gadget, all coming to an end. There we saw the end of the £1 banknote, but it ceased to be legal tender in this year. Golfer Sandy Lyle became the first British winner of the US Masters. Arthur Scargill was re-elected as leader of the National Union of Mine Workers in this year. And Paddy Ashdown, the MP for Yeovil over in Somerset, was elected as the leader of the Social and Democratic Party in this year. Social and Liberal Democratic Party. Did it absolutely right. And 14-year-old Matthew Sadler became Britain's youngest international chess master. Any idea? You can text, you can WhatsApp, or you can email. And we've added your name to the list. But whatever you do, don't wait too long. Another climb on the charts this week. A young lady who had a fair few hits in the decade. And then took a sabbatical, went into gardening for a while. The lovely Kim Wilde on the charts in climbing to a peak of number 3 on the charts in our mystery year with You Came.

A young lady with pedigree. Her dad was a big hit maker in the 1960s. And her brother used to help write songs for her back in the early days. On the charts in our mystery here, Kim Wilde, on her way to number 3.

thank you for all your messages this morning. Another busy morning in the inbox. Great to hear from you all. And well done to Craig, to Flash Sam, Alison, Joanne, Lynn, Torbin Six, Lee, Lawrence, Mrs. W, Lynette, and Elaine and Paul. Getting a year spot on this morning. CJ cutting it very, very fine. Here's the headlines from 1988. And we go to the news at 10 with the first of 5 weeks at the top for Yaz and the plastic population. David Hill's with you from 10. Doing his best impression of our rude boy. And don't forget Dan here from 2 this afternoon. In his new slot on a Tuesday afternoon. Sure ain't no fun. Take care. Catch you back here tomorrow morning.

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4: The Sky News Centre at 10. The Prime Minister said prisoners who've been convicted of rape, child sex offences and grooming won't be part of the early release scheme. Andy Burnham's delayed plans brought forward by Sir Keir Starmer's government to let some inmates out early to ease overcrowding in jails in England and Wales. He wants to reassure the public by insisting those who are freed will face tighter supervision and GPS monitoring. Justice Secretary Alex Norris says the government's prioritised the most serious offenders.
5: We're having to make significant changes that do have real impacts on people's lives. And if we don't, you know, the consequences, were we not to make these changes, then we would run out of prison places in this October or November. But this is a decision we've had to take to make sure we have a functioning prison system.
4: Police in Essex say they're looking for two men after a teenager was forced into a vehicle in Harlow yesterday. She managed to escape in Epping and doesn't have serious injuries. Breast cancer screening is missing 95% of women under 50 who are at risk because the current criteria is too narrow. Researchers are warning the current guidelines focus only on inherited genes and not lifestyle. NHS staff have been called monkeys and patients refuse to be treated by non-white personnel in growing cases of racism. The Society of Radiographers says members have noticed a noticeable rise in incidents from patients over the last 18 months. Leandre Archer from the organisation says it needs called out.
6: I think there's been a normalisation of racism in society and in civility. People are being empowered to be racist and they're not being held to account, they're not being dealt with.
4: Iran is being warned by Donald Trump that this is their last chance to sign a deal. The president says the two sides are in discussions about opening the shipping lane to Strait of Hormuz today. And former FA chairman David Bernstein says English football's governing body is too nervous to lead from the front. They're believed to be sending a letter to withdraw support for the re-election of FIFA president Gianni Infantino. That's the latest.
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7: Good morning. Thanks to Barnsley for a wonderful breakfast show. I can't say there's so much for the cryptic clues and the 80s tracks. Just not my thing.

0: That's from the noughties. That's the Hoosiers and Worried About Ray. I wonder if they still are. Been a long time worrying if they are. We've got the weather coming up next. And I've also got a trivia quiz or two for you today. I won't make any impressions of Paul Sisson. I won't even try. Or you'd be worried about me.
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0: Sunny spells and a scattering of showers. Some of the showers will be heavy by the afternoon with a risk of hail and thunder. Not everywhere will see these and will stay dry. Feeling pleasant in the sunshine. Maximum temperature today, 26 degrees. Tonight, the showers may ease for a time during the evening, allowing a plenty of bright spells ahead of dusk. The showers perhaps returning overnight, though mostly light in nature, staying warm, minimum temperatures 15 degrees C. Tomorrow will be mostly dry with plenty of sunny spells. A few passing showers are possible, mainly in the north and west, turning increasingly windy and feeling a little cooler. Maximum temperatures tomorrow 23 degrees C. A mostly dry outlook with sunny spells and a few passing showers, perhaps mainly on Friday. Temperatures near average, so feeling cooler than of late, especially during any breezier moments. Oh, breezy? Oh, can't do breezy. It'll blow me hat off.
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0: Right, I'm in for Paul Sisson until 12, and then you've got a really exciting Emma Sisson show, the old packed lunch, and following that, a new show from, who is it, Dan? That fella Dan, yes. He'll be back from 2 until 5, so filling in that wonderful slot there. But in the meantime, you've got to put up with me, and I will be bringing you that intro. Well, no, I'll try not to say the intro quiz. I will bring you that trivia quiz, the first one of two, straight after this one from Charlie Puth. And he's got Love in Exile. And I have to mention, it features Michael McDonald and Kenny Loggins too. Why did I do that in an Irish accent? That's Barnsley, you got me thinking of impersonations.

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1: Wasn't that a bit of fun with Charlie Puth? Do I say that right? If I say it in my sort of like Yorkshire Teesside accent, does it sound better, Charlie Puth? Or should it be Puth? I don't know. I don't care, really. Anyway, I did mention to you about that young man, Dan. He's back this afternoon with us from 2 until 5. That's Dan Chisholm I'm talking about, just in case you're wondering. 3 hours of stonking fantasy music, the Devisor's Diary, news and weather to keep you up to speed, plus an interview with a musician from just over the border, Joe Perkins. He'll be talking about his new album called Situation. So why don't you have a listen to Dan? 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So there you go. That's all we've got coming up for this afternoon. So we've got this wonderful new sort of like afternoon for you. What do you think about that? Right. Trivia quiz time now. This is a TV trivia quiz for this part of the show, for this hour. All right. So hang on, what's this? Good morning, Dave. All this holiday coverage. Wait till the madam starts complaining she never sees you. Would that be Paul from Thatcham, by chance? Anyway, she's out to keep fit kind of thing, Paul. If it is Paul. If not, I apologise. Doing this aquarobics stuff. So she's not missing me. Not by a long shot. Meeting her for lunch, though. Anyway, on with the TV quiz. So, the TV presenter Brian Cox played on the hit single Things Can Only Get Better. True or false? That's question one. Question two. Who appeared in Peter Kay's video Is This the Way to Amarillo? Was it Ronnie Ancona, Ronnie Wood, or Ronnie Corbett? Question three. Richard Hammond from Top Gear also presents a show involving obstacle courses and loss of water. What is it called? And question four. In what year did the BBC broadcast the final instalment of The Last of the Summer Wine? And if you've been listening to a lot of Barnsley stuff that he does on The Mystery Year, and also Seriously 70s, you'll probably know the answer to that one. I didn't, I have to admit. I did watch it, though, I have to admit. Right, so let's get on with the music, shall we, with a little bit from Luther Vandross. And he's got some sugar and spice.

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6: My apologies to Keith. It was Keith, not Paul. Sorry about that, Keith. Please, you like the background music. That was classical gas for everybody else, in case they didn't know. Keith obviously does. He's got good taste as well. He's listening to me. Oh, no, just the music. This is Kasabian. You're in love with a psycho.

0: It's Helen here. Why don't you join me tonight aboard the Love Train? From 11 p.m, I'll have a whole hour of love songs to help you wind down after another busy day. We've got some of the finest love songs around, from the 60s right the way through to today, all hand-picked for your listening pleasure. 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
1: Ah, the lovely Helen, followed by the lovely Madonna. This is Papa Don't Preach, and after this, I think I'll give you a reprise of the TV trivia, shall I? Yeah, we'll do that.

Looks like I might be having a bit of a debate with the people from the sunny Pyrenees. Elaine and Paul are on the leaderboard with 3 out of 4. I'll have to have a discussion about number 1 with them, I think.

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1: It is indeed Fantasy Radio. You've got me, David Hills, in for Paul Sison for this morning from 10 until 12. Now, Elaine and Paul, yes. Seems like they are fans of... What do they say? Fans of the shiny-faced professor? Never. interesting. I'll have to have a word with my trivia team quiz, I think. Anyway, what are we talking about? We're talking about the trivia team, the trivia quiz, the TV trivia quiz for this half of the show. Now, I've got four questions. And the first one that I'm obviously in dispute with Elaine and Paul is... The TV presenter Brian Cox played on the hit single Things Can Only Get Better, true or false? Number two, question two. Who appeared in Peter Kay's video Is This the Way to Amarillo? Was it Ronnie Ancona, Ronnie Wood or Ronnie Corbett? Question three. Richard Hammond from Top Gear also presents a show involving obstacle... Get your teeth in, Hills. Involving obstacle courses and lots of water. What is it called? And question four. In what year did the BBC broadcast the final installment of Last of the Summer Wine? So, Paul and Elaine, Elaine and Paul on the leaderboard with 3 out of 4, according to the judges here in the studio. I might give them half a point. Try and keep them quiet and listening. On with the music from Steely Dan now. Try and calm things down. So there's a wonderful little laid-back guitar. This is The Last Mall, or Mal. I say Mal. The Americans say Mall. What do you say? Do you say Mall or Mal?

0: Thin Lizzy, Dancing in the Moonlight. Sylvia joins the leaderboard. 2 out of 4. Well done, Sylvia. They're not easy, these clues.
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0: Paul Heaton and Jackie Abbott now. I drove her away with my tears.

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5: Well done to Joanne. She's got 4 out of 4. And Tina's on the leaderboard too with 3 out of 4. Just 1 year out there, Tina. Ashley McBride, What Have We Done?

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1: Eagle Eye Cherry now with Save Tonight, and I'll be giving you the answers after this. 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

0: Eagle Eye Cherry, Save Tonight. 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And you've got another hour to put up with me right now.
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2: Oh, not off.
0: Hey, not off. I can't do that either. Yes, Emma will be in at 12 straight after me. But right now, we've got this wonderful TV trivia quiz to give you the answers to. Now, I've had a word with the judges, that's me, and I'm going to give it to Elaine and Paul because they actually gave me the correct answer in what they said. Because it's true, I did a little bit of research as well, it's true. Basically, that fella Brian Cox, the one with the shiny face and all that, Sylvia likes him as well, by the way, she thinks he's good looking. I reckon it's from he's from the north. So, the TV presenter Brian Cox played on the hit single Things Can Only Get Better, True or False? Now, this trivia card that I've got here, it says true, which it is. He did play on that track, but he didn't record it with G-Reen. So I've got to give it to those that know better, which is Elaine and Paul. So I'll give them the point. So they've got 4 out of 4 as well. So that was the answer to number one. Number two, who appeared in Peter Kay's video Is This the Way to Amarillo? And those of you who watched it would not have forgotten this. The answer, of course, is Ronnie Corbett. And who can forget him falling off, laughing his head off all the way? Question three. Richard Hammond from Top Gear also presents a show involving obstacle courses and lots of water. What's it called? The answer is Total Wipeout. Why people put them through that kind of thing, I've got no idea. I'd be broken on the first obstacle, I tell you. And finally, in which year, see what I did there, Keith? Did the BBC broadcast the final instalment of Last of the Summer Wine? And it was actually 2010, which left me a bit gobsmacked. I thought it would have been more like the 1980s or early 90s, perhaps. But not 2010, just shows you how you can't keep a good show down, can you? I shouldn't forget, Joanne, Sylvia, Tina, Elaine and Paul all got on the leaderboard with Tina with 3, Joanne with 4 out of 4, and Elaine and Paul with 3 out of 4, and Sylvia with

0: Shakespeare's Sister, Your History. We're going to go up to the news with Jesse J and I Want Love, and I will be back after the news with more great tunes and a straightforward trivia quiz rather than a TV one. See how you fare with that, shall we?
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4: The Sky News Centre at 11. The government's announced prisoners convicted of rape, child sexual abuse and grooming will no longer be released early from jail. The plan set out by Sir Keir Starmer would have allowed some of the most serious offenders to be let out before their sentence is over in order to free up prison space in England and Wales. Tory leader Kemi Badenoch says this shouldn't have been introduced in the first place.
5: The government had to be forced into this by me and so many other people bringing the victims out. They shouldn't have had to do that. And yet still, killers are going to be released, like the killers of PC Andrew Harper. Labour have been too slow.
4: Researchers are warning the criteria for screening women under 50 for breast cancer is too narrow and misses up to 95% of those at a higher risk of developing the disease. The current guidelines focus only on inherited genes and not lifestyle. Police are investigating after a teenage girl was forced into a vehicle in Essex. The child was taken from Harlow and driven to Epping, where she managed to escape. NHS staff have been called monkeys and patients refuse to be treated by non-white personnel. The Society of Radiographers says members have reported a noticeable rise in racist incidents. FIFA's own Secretary General says the abandoned World Cup sell-off plan was sad and reproachable. Matthias Grafstrom told staff in an internal memo seen by Sky News, the events of the last week are difficult to comprehend. Former Director of Communications at FIFA, Guido Tonioni, says President Gianni Infantino will have to fight to keep his job.
6: If UEFA can keep the pressure now, it will be very difficult for Infantino to continue. The question is, what will he do until March 18, when the next Congress is, or will somebody ask for an extraordinary Congress, which would take place much earlier?
4: And Ariana Grande is told fans boundaries need to be set. The singer stopped her concert in Chicago to deliver a four-minute speech she read from her phone. That's the latest. I'm Stevie Shillinglaw.
1: Many thanks, Stevie.
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1: 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And straight after me, we've got Emma Sysom with a back lunch. This is Talk Talk.

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2: So, the sunny spells and scattering of showers, and some of the showers will be heavy by the afternoon with a risk of hail and thunder. Not everywhere will see these, and some will stay dry. Feeling pleasant with the sunshine, maximum temperatures today 26 degrees C. Showers may ease for a time during this evening, allowing plenty of bright spells ahead of dusk. Showers perhaps returning overnight, though mostly light in nature. Staying warm, minimum temperature tonight 15 degrees C. Mostly dry with plenty of sunny spells tomorrow. A few passing showers are possible, mainly in the north and west, turning increasingly windy and feeling a little cooler. Maximum temperature tomorrow 23 degrees C. Mostly dry outlook with sunny spells and a few passing showers over the weekend.
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2: Right, we've got Lainey Wilson now with Fawn Keys Wallet featuring John Mayer. And after this, I'm going to let you have some intro. So, I keep saying intro quiz, trivia quiz.

Southern Bell accent and brilliant guitar there from John Mayer. What more could you want? Right, well, what more could you want? I think you would want this. Not a fifth of Beethoven, no. A trivia quiz to keep your brain cells ticking along. I did promise you this. Now, this is a straightforward trivia quiz. It's not TV related and that kind of stuff. But you might find some things like that popping in, you never know. Just warning you, I don't make these things up. Right, so, first question on our general trivia quiz. Rupert Grint, remember him, the ginger-haired kid? Who starred in the Harry Potter movies, pretended to be the singer Ed Sheeran in one of Sheeran's videos. Is that true or is it false? Sign of the times, this one. Why did Henry VIII leave his fourth wife, Anne of Cleves? Was it he thought she was ugly? He thought she was no good at hunting? Or he thought she was having an affair? Question 3. Where can you visit a biome filled with plants normally found in a rainforest? So I'll repeat that. Where can you visit a biome filled with plants normally found in a rainforest? And question 4. In what year did America declare independence from Great Britain? And for number 4, I will not accept the answer of we don't care. Right? It's a quiz. Keep it light. This is Sweet Now with Wigwam Bam.

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That's the Chicks and Goodbye Earl. You'll be thinking I've got something about southern drawls, won't you? Well done, Elaine and Paul. 4 out of 4 on the trivia quiz. If you want to join them on the leaderboard, have a listen a little bit later to the clues or the questions on our trivia quiz this morning.

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0: 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It's too long.
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0: And so we want you to shorten it quite a bit. Perhaps you could come up with something now.
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0: Ah, almost there. Still could be a tinsy-winsy bit shorter.
1: Really?
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0: Perfect! Wasn't difficult, was it?
1: You're a loony.
2: So join Tim tonight for more of that. Yes, I'm definitely having withdrawal symptoms, Elaine. From what? You'll need to guess. 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

0: ZZ Top, Sharp Dressed Man. Come on, own up. Who was doing air guitar across the rooms? I was doing air guitar in the chair. Backstreet Boys are coming up, and then we'll have the trivia quiz, clues, questions after that.
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Backstreet Boys. It was indeed they're wanting it that way, but we want it this way. We want the clues or the questions for our trivia quiz for this hour of the show. So here they come again. If you want to join Elaine and Paul on the leaderboard, they've got 4 out of 4. You need to answer these questions. Rupert Grint, who starred in the Harry Potter movies, pretended to be the singer Ed Sheeran in one of Sheeran's videos. True or false? Now, he was the ginger one that played Ron, Rupert Grint, just in case you're wondering. Question 2. Why did Henry VIII leave his fourth wife, Anne of Cleves? A. He thought she was ugly. B. She was no good at hunting. Or C. He thought she was having an affair. Question 3. Where can you visit a biome filled with plants normally found in the rainforest? And question 4. In what year did America declare independence from Great Britain? Sorry about that. In what year did America declare independence from Great Britain? And remember, it's not... We don't care. You can't give me that answer, even though you might think that. So if you want to take part in the leaderboard, you can give me a call, 730555. Text or WhatsApp to 07520619181. Or you can email via the website at fantasyradio.co.uk and email me from there. Click on the Contact Us link. But please remember to include your name so I know who to give a shout out to. Right, let's get Snow Patrol on the board, shall we? This is Spitting Games. Was it Jamie Carrington? Carrington? I can't remember his name now. The footballer. He got done for spitting games, didn't he?

0: 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I've got hay fever.
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0: Right, let's have a look into the ever-busy Devizes Diary. In Braddon Jubilee Hall on the evening of Thursday the 6th of August, between 7 o'clock and 9 o'clock, that's evening, there's a new book launch taking place. Join local author Joanna Fort for the launch of her brand new historical novel, The Lumberjills, Under Suspicion, set in the forest during the Second World War. Braddon Parish Council host a youth night in Braddon Jubilee Hall from 6pm to 8:30pm on Friday the 7th of August. The event is for 11 to 18 year olds and entry is just £1. It's an opportunity to go along with friends and help the Parish Council plan future youth events. There'll also be pool, table tennis, skittles, a drum kit, and a chill-out space. I'm not sure you'll chill out with drums going on, with drinks and crisps provided. From 7:30pm until 9pm on the evening of Friday the 7th of August, there's a chance to relax and hang out after a long week for all of secondary school age. The session is in the upstairs youth room at Sheep Street Baptist Church, where the youths have created the glow room with couches, pool table, tennis and video games. You can sit and chat to others or join in some of the activities.
1: 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Hey!

0: The Devizes Carnival is back on Saturday the 5th of September. 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
6: This is Brooke Coombe. How can I tell you to love me more? Emma Sison's up next with a packed lunch. She's arrived in the studio. But I'll give you the answers to the trivia quiz as well.

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1: Time for the answers to our trivia quiz for this hour of the show. Well done to Elaine and Paul and Joanne, 4 out of 4, all on the leaderboard. Clever people, how'd you get on at home? Question 1. Rupert Grint, who starred in the Harry Potter movies, that's Ron, just in case you were wondering, the ginger-haired one, pretended to be the singer Ed Sheeran in one of Ed Sheeran's videos. Was it true or was it false? It was actually true. I didn't know that. Question 2. Why did Henry VIII leave his fourth wife, Anne of Cleves? A. He thought she was ugly. B. She was no good at hunting. Or C. He thought she was having an affair. He actually left her because he thought she was ugly. Or divorced her, I should think. Leave. He divorced her, didn't he? Or did he chop her head off? I don't know. I'm not that good at history. Question 3. Where can you visit a biome filled with plants normally found in a rainforest? That would be the Eden Project down in sunny Cornwall. And finally, question 4. In what year did America declare independence from Britain, Great Britain? The answer was 1776. And every year since. They keep reminding us of it. On July the 4th, don't they? Never mind, we'll forgive them. Right, only a couple of tracks left to go. We've got this one from Train now. And they've got themselves a mermaid.

Five-pack lunch will be bursting out of your speakers again from 12 till 2 on Wednesday. As usual, we'll be helping everyone who's celebrating their birthdays this week to blow out their candles, which sounds like a euphemism but isn't. And we'll have the local news, the local weather, the Devizes diary, and all manner of noisy fun coming direct from the top of the Corn Exchange and straight down your lucky old ears. That's the Pack Lunch from 12 till 2 on Wednesday with me, Mike Marnie, right here on Fantasy Radio.

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4: From the Sky News Centre at 1. Prisoners convicted of rape, child sexual abuse and grooming will no longer be released from jail early as part of a government scheme. The plans originally set out by Sir Keir Starmer would have allowed some of the most serious offenders to be let out before their sentence is over in order to free up prison space in England and Wales. Tory leader Kemi Badenoch says this shouldn't have been introduced in the first place.
5: The government had to be forced into this by me and so many other people bringing the victims out. They shouldn't have had to do that. And yet still, killers are going to be released, like the killers of PC Andrew Harper. Labour have been too slow.
4: Researchers are warning breast cancer risks in under 50s could be missed

0: as screening only focuses on inherited genes and not lifestyle. There are concerns 95% of those at higher risk are being missed. NHS staff say they've experienced a noticeable rise in racism from patients over the last 18 months. A new poll from the Society of Radiographers shows workers report being called derogatory names based on their race. Gatwick Airport's getting a second runway after the government won a High Court challenge. Around 100,000 extra flights will take off annually. Arsene Wenger says the decision to withdraw from a plan to sell stakes in the World Cup was absolutely necessary. The ex-Arsenal boss is FIFA's chief of global development and released a statement as Secretary-General Matthias Grafstrom told staff the proposal was sad. Our sports correspondent Rob Harris saw Grafstrom's email, which also describes the event as difficult.
1: Disorder at FIFA in terms of how unsettling it's been with the plan that was launched by Gianni Infantino, his claim is in secret to sell off shares in a new World Cup venture. How many of the FIFA staff knew? Who really knew what was going on?
0: And after days of record-breaking temperatures, rain is finally on the way for some parts of the UK. But some amber heat health alerts are still in place until tomorrow. That's the latest. I'm Stevie Shillinglaw.
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0: There you go. Billy Joel, and it's still rock and roll to me here on Fantasy Radio for a Tuesday afternoon. Ah, right. That's good, isn't it? I like that. Right, now what should I be doing now? I had a hiccup with a phone, so it's not that one. I'm using the wrong mouse. That's not helpful. I can't manage to move things around. I need to open up that one there. No, not that one. You know what it's like? You just kind of get yourself all confuddled. And then everything goes a little bit wrong, which is just kind of my morning. But there we go. And it's only the afternoon. Right, OK. I don't want Divided Diary. I want that one. There.
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0: Right, let's see. Sunny spells and scattered showers today. Some will be heavy during the afternoon with a risk of hail and thunder, though not everywhere will see these. Others will just stay dry. Maybe watch it go past on the horizon. That's just annoying. Feeling pleasant in the sunshine. Maximum temperatures of 26, currently 32 here on the roof of the Corn Exchange. Tonight, showers may ease off for a time during the evening, allowing plenty of bright, sunny spells ahead of dusk. Showers perhaps returning overnight, though mostly light in nature. Staying warm, minimum temperature of 15 degrees. And then the outlook for tomorrow being Wednesday, mostly dry with plenty of sunny spells. Few passing showers are possible, mainly in the north and the west, like of our area, which is us. Turning increasingly windy and a little cooler, maximum temperatures of 23 degrees. Ooh, lovely. 97 Right then, just for Torbin Six and everyone else as well, this is Somber and My Body Isn't Ready. I think I'd have to agree.

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0: 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We talk about the football, the rugby, the tennis, and also the local sport as well in and around Devizes. 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
1: Alex Damon, brilliant programme, absolutely brilliant. Right, now, I can let you know in about, what's that? If I just let that count down, it's 21 minutes, got to get this right. It's 23 minutes past one, which means in 7 minutes' time or thereabouts, we'll have the Devizes Diary of Stuff worry up in the future. I've gone as far as November, you'll be pleased to know. I figure it's after the holidays, it's after the October half term as well, but it's things that you need to put your dates in your diary so that you remember that they're on. Some of these things you've got to buy tickets for, so it's remembering. It's lots of things like that. So that's good. In the meantime, getting us that little bit closer, let's have a little bit of the darkness. I believe in a thing called love. Now the thing is, are you going to join in with the headbanging? That's what I want to know. Do let me know. Definitely.

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I was headbanging, definitely. I was headbanging so hard I nearly hit my head on the desk. I'm headbanging that hard. Helena, who'd sat on the floor in front of me, was laughing at me. But there we go. If you can't laugh at your mother, what can you do? Ah, but there we go. Right, okie dokie. I think I can squish one more in before the Devices Diary stuff in the future. That needs a jingle, really, doesn't it? Maybe I should get someone to do that for me. Let's have some Pretenders.

0: There you go, the brilliant Pretenders here on Fantasy Radio with Brass in Pocket for a Tuesday afternoon. Right, it is time. Are you ready? Stuff in the future.
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0: Right, let's see. Let's roll all the way through to the 15th of November. There is a wedding fair being held at the Community Hub, New Road, Bromham, on Sunday the 15th of November. If your nuptials are on the horizon, or closer, in fact, there will be plenty here to interest you. Just go along and find out more. Thursday the 19th through to Saturday the 21st of November is Snow White, the Panto in Bratton. It's coming to the Jubilee Hall, Thursday the 19th to Saturday the 21st of November. The Jubilee Players present Snow White the Panto with performances each evening and a matinee on the Saturday. Something magical is coming, so find out who the fairest of them all will be. Stick those dates in your diary now. And then also on the 21st of November, Tina Turner, tribute in Potten. Pauline Catania Wood is the award-winning Tina Turbo. Tina Turner tribute artist who is appearing at the Potten Social Club in Ewart's Croft on Saturday the 21st of November. Doors open at 7 p.m. for a show at 8:15. The songs will include The Best, Proud Mary, Nutbush City Limits. Non-refundable tickets are £15, available from Dean House through the Social Club.

Now, I've gone through some of those, what do you call them? The regular activities that ones are on more than like every week or every third Saturday or stuff like that. So I found out some of those as well, just for you. I thought I might do them after a bit of Michael Jackson and Paul McCartney, and The Girl Is Mine.

0: There you go, Michael Jackson and Paul McCartney having a fight over a woman. Huh, never thought it was something you'd say, was it? But there we go. Paul McCartney and Michael Jackson with The Girl Is Mine. Right, OK, now I've moved on to the wrong web page. That's not good. I don't want that one. I want that one. Right, let's go for it, shall we? The things that happen all the time. So I think we should go for this one again. Hang on, let's get the right things ready.
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0: So this Sunday, the 9th of August, is the second Sunday of the month, which means it is the Wild and Messy Church at Bishop's Canning. So from 4 p.m. every second Sunday of every month, the Wild and Messy Family Church takes place at Bishop's Canning School. It brings together all ages for hands-on activities, both indoors and outdoors. It's for all children from any school. Go along and take time together as a family, exploring faith on a relaxed, welcoming space. Refreshments are also provided. It is also the first Wednesday tomorrow, on the 5th, which means it is from 10 a.m. till 12 noon. It is on the first Wednesday of each month, it's the Carers Cafe of Carers Together Wiltshire. Prevents their Carers Cafe at the Bear Hotel, which is in the marketplace. If you're an unpaid carer, go along for a chat, relax, catch up with others. It's all about connecting, having fun and looking after your mental well-being. There's no need to book, just turn up on the day. It's also, it's the second Saturday, this Saturday on the 8th. So there are family games at the Devizes Library from 10 a.m. till 3:30 p.m. on every Saturday. The selection of family games is available to play at Devizes Library. Young children should be supervised while playing games with small pieces. The games are available on other days of the week, but they must be requested by staff at the desk. Saturdays, they're there for everybody. Let's have some rock set, shall we? And how do you do? Well, you know, it's 20 to 2. I think I do quite well.
4: I see.

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There you go. It is 12 minutes to two, just so you know. It is time for that song of the up, get you up, get you moving, have a boogie, even if it's just one of those that means that you get your air, your lungs exercising while you sing deeply as you go. It's actually an up and arm moving one today, but there we go. Now, I should just let you know, up after me, we've got the brilliant Dan Chisholm in for Tuesday afternoon, and then Neil Provis in with the Drive Time Getting You Home, Tim Underwood with the evening show, James Barrington with an hour of 60s music, Helen Mason with an hour of love music, and then right the way back round tomorrow morning to Mark Barnes with Breakfast. Should just remember that, just before I forget. I thought I'd better remember that one. Brilliant. Dan Chisholm up after me. So you've got 2 hours of total eminence, total and utter mayhem, and then 3 hours of calm and preciseness. I think it's the best way, really. But there we go. So are you ready? The song to get you up and having a bit of a boogie and get you up and get you a moving. It's a brilliant one by S Club 7, or Sclub 7, as they first got introduced to me. And Don't Stop Moving. OK, up and moving. Come on. Let my work colleagues know. Have a bit of a boogie. Wave those arms around and off you go. Well, maybe.

There you go. S Club 7 and Don't Stop Moving. Did you know all the words? Were you singing along? I must admit, I was singing along. Helen, who sat on the floor, was looking at me like, oh, what are you doing? Do I really know you? But there we go. Oh, right. Okay. I've got one more from me. I think if I've worked this out correctly, this is either going to work or my maths is just... Yeah, I couldn't remember the word for regular. Regular events is what I was talking about earlier. And Tom sent me a lovely message that said regular. The word you're looking for is regular. So there we go. I'm thinking now of regular five, and I'm off to watch a Star Trek movie tonight. But there we go. Anyone else? Any other regulars out there? No, I don't need to know about that one. Thank you very much. Right, that's it. I shall see you next week. Am I in next week? I can't remember if I'm here next week or not. Anyway, I shall see you next time. I shall leave you with Rod Stewart and Young Turks. Ta-ra!

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5: Sky News Centre at 2. Andy Burnham insists nearly all prisoners released early in England and Wales will be tagged and subject to tougher monitoring. In a social media post, the Prime Minister's warned the public would face enormous risk if overcrowded prisons collapsed. Today's changes mean rapists, serious child sex offenders and groomers won't be eligible. Molly is angry her abuser could be let out.
6: All that fear has just come straight back. I don't think he's taken into consideration what this is actually doing to us and us as victims, and how we've just not been put into any thought about it, really.
5: More than 150 migrants have been rescued after a dinghy caught fire and capsized in the English Channel. French and British rescue crews took them to Boulogne-sur-Mer. A 14-year-old boy has drowned at Millwall Outer Dock in East London. He entered the water yesterday and his body was recovered after a search operation last night. FIFA's own Secretary-General says the abandoned World Cup sell-off plan was sad and reproachable. Matthias Grafstrom told staff in an internal memo seen by Sky News, "The events of the last week are difficult to comprehend and accept." Former Director of Communications at FIFA Guido Tognoni says President Gianni Infantino will have to fight to keep his job.
7: If UEFA can keep the pressure now, it will be very difficult for Infantino to continue. The question is, what will he do until March 18, when the next Congress is?

0: or will somebody ask for an extraordinary congress which would take place much earlier?
1: The English National Ballet's been hit by a cyber attack. Customer contact details were accessed, but no passwords or payment information was compromised. The company's apologised and says it's taking the matter seriously. And Ed Sheeran's been fined for failing to insure his classic Aston Martin while it was being converted to electric power. The DVLA discovered the lapse during restoration work in December. That's the latest. I'm Cam Hall.
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3: I know what you're thinking. Dan Chisholm has had a sex change. Let's leave it there. Why waste a good rumour? Yeah.

Now, where were we? Afternoon. It's afternoon. And I'm Dan, and glad to be with you once again. Through till 5 every Tuesday afternoon. So I hope you will stick with us as we watch today's programme unfold, because it could be news to me too. No more.

0: Michael McDonald and Sweet Freedom. Well, good afternoon to you. Nice to have your company and welcome along to the afternoon show with Dan Chisholm between now and five here on Fantasy Radio 97 FM across Devizes, Mid Wiltshire. And don't forget also in all dancing, all singing, all sparkling DAB 2.
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0: Well, the good news is it is cooler today, but the rain which was forecast has missed the majority of Mid and West Wiltshire. The afternoon will continue mainly cloudy with the outside chance of a shower. There's also a bit of a breeze now, but it's still very humid. Currently 26 degrees in Victoria Road in Devizes, which is today's high spot. Well, the outlook, a cooler night tonight with temperatures only dropping to 16, and tomorrow looks cooler again with temperatures reaching a comfortable 22 degrees, but no sign of rain. Oh, we've got some good advice for you on the programme this afternoon, like this from Petula Clark. Don't sleep in the subway. Finish your sandwich first. You

0: Julia Clark and Don't Sleep in the Subway. That was a big hit in, what, about 1966, 67, somewhere around there. Anyway, great to be back with you. I know it probably seems like a long time, or you're probably going, oh, Lord, not again. But anyway, now in daylight hours, that's a revelation in itself. Now, you may be wondering how this has happened. Well, I've got to tell you, this programme is going to evolve in this slot because I suppose the easiest way to tell you is that until last Friday, I had absolutely no idea this was happening either. That makes it sound disorganised. It wasn't really. What sort of happened was we've been talking about this for a while and I've been waiting for a number of pieces of the jigsaw to fall into place. And now it's happened, here I am. That's all you need to know, really. But my phone rang, you see. I was sitting outside the local cafe enjoying the sunshine, having a nice, cool smoothie with some sort of green substance in it. Didn't look very appetising, but it was absolutely delicious, I have to tell you. And the phone rang, and it was Tom, the boss. And Tom said, "Hello, I wonder whether or not you might be willing to consider going on radio." Or so, except with a West Country accent, I can't do one, so, you know, there we are. Anyway, I said, well, I don't know. I said, look, hang on a second, Tom. I said, I'll tell you what, if you can help me with the crossword that I'm doing, then I'll be really, really happy. So he said, OK, what's the thing then you want? So I said, well, I said, you know, it's a bit like that old Billy Connolly joke. You know, I've got a clue here. It says, old MacDonald had one, four letters. And he said, oh, that's... oh, I know. He said, that's farm, isn't it? Old MacDonald had a farm. And I said, yes, farm, right enough. How do you spell it? He said, I think it's E-I-E-I-O.
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0: All right. It was a Billy Connolly joke, but it still makes me laugh after all these years. Great to have you company on Fantasy Radio. Afternoon show, special guest later, more on that. Right now, though, here's Blur with Country House.

0: It's over 30 years old now, isn't it? Or around 30 years old. And that was Country House. That made me think of Bowood House. That's a good place to go and visit near Colne. Oh, by the way, don't forget this weekend, big event for them, the Wiltshire Game and Country Fair. And that reminds me.
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0: Well, with the summer break in full swing for another year, the Devizes Diary has lots of ideas for the younger members of your family. Throughout the week, up to and including Friday, the pop-up youth cafe van is going to be open on the Little Green. It has lots of activities. There's no need to book. Just pop along daytime and join in the fun. Now, looking ahead to tomorrow, and Kids Pottery is returning to the Condado Lounge in the Marketplace from 10 until 3 in the afternoon. It's a chance to throw your own masterpiece. Not literally, that's what they call it when you're making pots, you know. Throw your own masterpiece. And it is first come, first served. So you can turn up and literally shape and mould their day. It's expected, of course, to be very popular, so do get there early. Full details, as always, of these events and more online at devizesdiary.com.
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0: 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The Jacksons from the 1970s, and that was Enjoy Yourself, which is a very good idea, and I think that'll be the general theme of this programme between now and five. Now, aside from music and some of the oldies from across the decades, we've got the best of the new too. And if I said Run Rabbit, you might start to think I've gone all sort of in preparation for the show at Bowood House this weekend. But no, what I'm in fact talking about here is not necessarily an old song. In fact, those who are old enough will be thinking...
1: So run, rabbit, run, run, run.
0: But it's not that, it's this.

0: Yes, we're playing the very best of the new music, and I absolutely love that. I think that's wonderful. Molly Elizabeth is her name, and that is called Run Rabbit.
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Dan Chisholm here with your afternoon show through until 5, and later rounding up the day's news and information as you need to know. All you need to know, in fact. 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

0: Night is a classic sort of piece of music which, in devises, grabs you by the buttocks. It's really good. And that was Isley Brothers, This Whole Heart of Mine, of course, and it is the afternoon show on Fantasy Radio 97 FM. No, voice is a bit croaky today. You know, I think it's because I've not done any talking for such a long time. Been living in silence since last August. Well, not exactly, you know. But anyway, so it means I'm a bit croaky today. But nevertheless, I thought about introducing a little feature to the programme. We could have a weekly moaning slot. Give you the chance to get it off your chest. No, oh, steady on, missus. And, you know, I thought, well, I could get the ball rolling because I went out for a stroll on Sunday, went for my daily walk, as you do when you're an old person. And I stopped off because I thought, ah, you know what? I quite fancy having a pint as I arrived at the pub. So I thought, right, I'll just pop in and get myself a pint of something frothy. In the garden, it had quietened down and most people had gone off, had their Sunday lunch or whatever. And they were sitting very quietly there, apart from when the silence was broken, when the table behind me took a phone call. Wait for it. On loudspeaker. You know the sort of thing. Hello? Hello? How are you? All right? Yes, I'm all right, thank you. Yes, yes. Well, you all right? Good, yes. Yes, what are you doing then? I'm in the pub. We're in the garden enjoying the sunshine. You know the sort of thing. This went on. And I sat there tolerating it for about 3 or 4 minutes and I just thought, oh, God, I'm going to have to say something, you know. They were absolutely oblivious to the fact that this was getting under the skin of everybody in the immediate vicinity. That was probably me and a couple of other people. But anyway, every word was being heard, but at least I guess it wasn't rude. They did actually stop after several minutes when I finally turned round and looked at the guy talking into his phone. Yeah, oh, well, it's been a great day. Lovely weekend, thanks. And I gave him a death stare. And then he realised and immediately switched the loudspeaker off and went onto the phone. And then his partner went, oh, I can't hear it now. I'm thinking, what sort of people are we actually bringing up in this day and age? Oh my gosh, I'm turning into an old person.
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Rachel Stevens, whatever happened? You don't hear any music from her, do you, these days? Wonder whatever happened. Anyway, I hope you enjoyed hearing that again. Such a good tune. That's got to be approaching somewhere around about 20 years old, hasn't it, I think? Right now, here on Fantasy Radio's afternoon show, I thought, as I'm going to be starting this off, despite the fact I only realised I was going to be doing the show on Friday, not a criticism, let's call it a challenge. And I decided to try and find myself a good opening guest for my programme. So, round about 3:30, I'm going to be joined by a man who is a rock guitarist who lives on the West Wiltshire border, and he has just released a brand new album, so I thought, great opportunity to get him on and talk about it. Before you start worrying about the fact we're going to blast you with a load of heavy metal, it's not quite like that. Joe Perkins is an instrumentalist, so there aren't any vocals with the music he creates. He creates music that is of all sorts of flavours, really. I suppose best aligned to somebody like Mike Oldfield, if you remember Mike Oldfield's classic instrumental stuff. And so we're going to hear some of the music from his new album called Situation, and Joe will be with us here on the afternoon show from about 3:30.

and You Make Loving Fun from the Rumours album. Over the weekend, I was watching the highlights of the Belladrum Festival, which is a music festival which takes place in Scotland near Inverness. And on the bill was this man, and what a great song this is by him. This is Callum Beattie on Fantasy Radio with Something in My Eye.

0: Absolutely magnificent. That is great song. Callum Beattie. And that is Something in My Eye. Coming up later, after this programme, Neil Provis is here with the day's news, travel, everything you need to get you home. Starting from 5, it's Drive. And then later, Tuesday, T-U-E-S, day, the Tim Underwood Evening Show starts from 7, getting us through until 10 tonight when James Barrington will be here with his flashback to the 60s.
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Lulu and the boat that I row. Well, just before the news, let's talk about your head of hair. Are you a redhead, a strawberry blonde, or don't you mind being called ginger or ginger? Well, very interesting to read about a Scotsman called Kieran Dodds who thought it time to put this right, as he's a proud ginger, and he's been taking photographs of people who have got ginger mops for years now, since 2013, and that led to a first book called Gingers Around the Globe. He's found Russians and Jamaicans with ginger hair, but wait for this, he eventually found a red-headed Native American man living in Oklahoma, and that's led to his latest book called Gingers of America, Extra. The only person it seems he may have missed

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5: From the Sky News Centre at 3, the Prime Minister's defending changes to the early release scheme as the government tries to free up space in jails in England and Wales. People convicted of rape, serious child sexual offences and grooming will now be excluded. But two men jailed over the killing of PC Andrew Harper while responding to a quad bike theft in 2019 will still be eligible. That's angered Thames Valley Police and Crime Commissioner Matthew Barber.
6: A young man just married who was just doing his job, doing his duty, and it's not unreasonable in a civilised society for the public to expect that the government will have their back.
5: A 14-year-old boy has drowned in London. Police say they were called to reports the boy had entered Millwall Outer Dock yesterday, but he was pronounced dead at the scene last night. French authorities say 157 people have been rescued after a boat carrying migrants caught fire in the English Channel this morning. It's thought flames started in the engine on board the craft. NHS staff say they've experienced a noticeable rise in racism from patients over the last 18 months. A new poll from the Society of Radiographers suggests some people have refused to be treated by people who aren't white. It says staff sometimes tolerate the remarks as something they have to put up with. Leandre Archer from the organisation says it needs to be called out.
7: I think there's been a normalisation of racism in society and in civility. People are being empowered to be racist and they're not being held to account. They're not being dealt with.
5: A second runway is opening at Gatwick. The government's won a legal challenge at the High Court, meaning the expansion project can go ahead. 100,000 additional flights are expected to take off from the airport annually. And fans and stars of Irish music have gathered at Dublin St Patrick's Cathedral for the funeral of Glenn Hansard. Bono, Hozier and Dermot Kennedy are among those remembering the Oscar-winning singer-songwriter. The 56-year-old died in a motorbike crash in Dublin last Wednesday. That's the latest. I'm Cam Hall.
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9: You know, here in the United States, there's only one question I've been struggling with. 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

0: Sheila E. Devotion, or was it Sheila and B. Devotion? 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But anyway, there we are. And that was Spacer. And good afternoon. This is your afternoon show here on Fantasy Radio. Tuesday afternoon, I'm Dan Chisholm.
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0: Well, the forecast has once again given us the hope of a little rain today, and if you did have it, then that's likely to be a lot for the next week. The afternoon continuing mainly cloudy with a little breeze, and temperatures at the current high for today. It's currently 26 degrees in the bottom in Urchfont, which for those of you who don't know, it is a road name. Looking ahead, a cooler night tonight with temperatures down to 16, and then tomorrow will be cooler at 22, but currently no sign of rain. Well, this was a treat for me to discover recently. This was written by Carole King. How did I never know that?

Yes, coming up to 3:10, Herman's Hermits, and I'm into something good. Coming up in just a moment after this from Kim Marsh, we'll be delving into the Devizes diary. And if you've got nothing planned for Thursday evening, I may have a couple of items of interest.

0: Kim Marsh and Come On Over. It's all very well, love, but you haven't been good enough to tell me where you live, so I can't. Is she still in Coronation Street, by the way? I've no idea. I've not watched that for years, so I'm completely out of the loop on that front. And I can't be bothered looking at Wikipedia, because all Wikipedia does is say, donate now! Well, I'm sorry, pal, don't set up a website like that if you can't deal with those issues. Anyway... Gosh, I sound so sympathetic, don't I? Where was I? Oh, yes. Anyway, we've got a special guest for you coming up every week on a Tuesday at 3:30. And today we're going to be talking to a musician called Joe Perkins. He lives on the West Wiltshire border and he's released a brand new album, which is called Situation. He's a rock guitarist, but he creates instrumental music of all different kinds, inspired by his journeys across the globe as he goes and comes and goes, you know. So we're going to meet Joe a little bit later on and have a chat with him and hear tracks from the new album. That'll be somewhere around about 3:30. And don't worry, it's not going to be all heavy metal or anything mad like that. So totally palatable, and I think you will enjoy it. So he's going to be with us at around about 3:30. Ahead of that, though...
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0: Looking ahead to Thursday evening, I've got news of a couple of very different events which may be of interest to you. Firstly, local author Joanna Fote is going to be unveiling her new book in Bratton Jubilee Hall. It's an historic novel set in the forest during the Second World War, and the book is called Lumberjills Under Suspicion. You can find out more by popping along for a 7 o'clock start. That's on Thursday evening. Meanwhile, back in Devizes, the group Man Down, which supports men's mental health, is meeting on Thursday evening at Devizes Open Doors. That's at the South Broom Centre on Victoria Road between 7 and 9. It's a fortnightly meeting for men's over 18 with the aim of getting men talking to their peers who have shared experiences. 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

Diana Ross and Remember Me from the 1970s, an era when a man who was known as The Face, he was a very good-looking fella as a younger man, still is quite handsome now, I have to say, not that I can be terribly objective being a bloke, he said, pass me a shovel, I'm digging too deep here. Anyway, the man who I'm talking about, Peter Frampton, was originally in a band called The Herd in the 60s, and then in the 70s he produced a classic album, a live album called Frampton Comes Alive, including a couple of songs you'll know if you've never otherwise heard his material. Baby, I Love Your Way, you'll know, which was his, and Show You the Way, you might know as well. But anyway, he's produced some great music over the years, and in recent years, not in such good health, but still able to put together a magnificent new album, which features a track on this, his 19th solo studio album. It's a track which has been acclaimed by songwriters worldwide as being one of the best of 2026, if not of all time. And this is it. You.

0: carry the light. It is outstanding. Peter Frampton and the title song from his latest album, which is called Carry the Light. Fantasy Radio, 97 FM. This is Dan Chisholm with your afternoon show through till 5.
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6: I haven't heard that in ages.

if you only remember the Bananarama version. That's the original from the Velvelettes on the Motown label back in the 1960s. He was really saying something. Well, now to my special guest on the programme, but first a bit of his music from his brand new album, Situation. This is Joe Perkins.

0: You know, I can't believe it's around 10 years ago now that a colleague told me about a guy she had met who was a rock guitarist and who she thought was quite good. Well, it was quite an understatement. His name is Joe Perkins. You've just been listening to Tiny Plane, taken from his latest album called Situation. And he's joined us on the afternoon show today, popped in a little earlier. And I was asking him about the fact that most rock guitarists join bands. So what was it that made him opt for producing instrumental music?
1: I mean, be the hopeless singer and lyricist primarily, I think. I'd love to be able to sing, but I'm just pretty hopeless at it. But I think also I've always loved instrumental music, even before I was really a guitar player. I've always loved the fact that instrumental compositions, they can mean something very different to different people. And you don't have a vocalist telling you exactly what the song's about, and people interpret it in their own ways. So I've always loved the fact that I can write something that might be a happy song for me, but it makes people feel one way or another. And you're not really in charge of that. You can curate something, but then it's kind of up to them what they make of it. I like the kind of ambiguity of instrumental music, I think. So it's always just intrigued me. And also being a big fan of instrumental guitarists and other musicians. Mike Oldfield's one of my biggest heroes. Lots of his most popular works were, of course, instrumental. So I've always enjoyed, you can be quite playful when it comes to how progressive and have a lot more fun with it, I find, when you're not trying to fit a vocal into things.
0: Prior to Mike Oldfield, there weren't really that many guitarists who were doing instrumental music. Of course, these days it's very different. There are loads of them now.
1: Yeah, and I think the internet's been kind of responsible for not necessarily them existing, but having a voice and being heard. Because, of course, back then, unless you had a record label writing a big check to put you in an expensive recording studio, you couldn't really make a record very easily. But with technology nowadays and social media and the internet and everyone having a studio in their bedroom, in my case, everyone can record very high quality stuff and actually get it out there for people to hear. So I think certainly nowadays the internet's been very, very helpful in a lot of ways in getting the more kind of alternative underground music heard by a wider audience.
0: The way that you create music is probably, how should I put this, completely different to the way many others do it. Tell me a bit about the locations of musicians on this album.
1: It's a global creation. It's one that I'm very kind of hesitant to engage with a lot of modern technology. And I think that probably comes across in the sonics of what I record. It's very old school in terms of its actual sound. But it's also wonderful to have this kind of online marketplace nowadays where you don't have to be in the room with musicians to actually work with real human beings. So the way I kind of put this together was going online, finding lots of different session players. Everyone has their own home recording studio, so you can file share very easily. And yeah, there's people from all over the world on this. I think on one song you have a bagpipe player in Malaysia, you have an accordion player in the Ukraine, you have a drummer in Spain, and that's just one of the songs. I think there's over 35 session players on this record.
0: Wait. Bagpipe player in Malaysia?
1: Yeah, and believe it or not, that chap existed, and I found him, and he's now on the record.
0: What's wrong with the bagpipe player in Scotland?
1: Oh, I know, I should have maybe kept it a little closer to home, but there was just something about that chap and the way he played the pipes. It sounded absolutely magical, and I was very careful to find who I felt was the right player for each particular song and each particular part. So that's why there's 11 different drummers and 11 different bassists on the record. Each song has its own completely different lineup, just to get the right feel for what's the vibe I was going after for each of the songs.
0: You don't just leave it at creating your own music. You've even gone in for the creative madness of doing your own pop videos too, if I may call them that.
1: It's literally just me and Gwen, my partner, who has been really supportive in this whole album of helping me find session players and film, and she did all the artwork for the album and all that. So a huge, huge thanks to her for helping me and indulging me in this madness. But yeah, she and I kind of did the videos on our own. So yeah, there's I think you just played a bit of Tiny Plane. There's a whole sort of film when they're telling the story of what that was all about. And yeah, there's a couple of other songs on the record with music videos too. So if you head over to YouTube, you can see what crazy stuff we've concocted.
0: The most unexpected track on the album, which blew my mind, as it probably will do every listener who's about to hear it, because you think you know where this track is going and you don't. You've called it Mental Noise. It's fantastic. Where did that idea come from?
1: one of the things that I've always drawn inspiration on when it comes to writing pieces of music is travel. Like, I love to travel around. And over the years, I've made a few visits over to Eastern Europe. And whenever I travel anywhere, I always try and listen to, like, the local music channels that are generally on the television in the hotel, just to kind of see what music's like over there. Because obviously we'll get quite a filtered version coming through the internet, and I won't necessarily know what to look for. So what's popular over there at the time? So last year, I think we went on a really nice trip around some of Eastern Europe, over to like Budapest and Bratislava and places like that. And I was just listening to a lot of this, what to me was kind of very interesting Eastern European kind of folk music that, or no real resemblance to what I would typically listen to. So I took some inspiration from that, really. So I did it in my own way. It's not trying to kind of sort of pastiche any particular band or style, but yeah, it's definitely one of the most intriguing ones I've done, I think. And as you said, I tried to do it in my own way of the intro bearing no real resemblance to the rest of the track. And it's a bit of a bait and a switch at the start, to say.
2: It is the most misleading introduction I've ever heard on a piece of music. So, Joe, the album is called Situation. Thanks, Joe, for coming on the programme. Nice to talk to you.
1: Thanks,
2: I wish you all
1: Dan.
2: The best with it. Thank you.
1: Thanks, Dan. Appreciate it. Thank you.

0: Joe Perkins from the album Situation. 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Or alternatively, if you prefer to get a download, then you can buy it too in all the regular places.
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4 o'clock news is upon us, which means we're only just over an hour away from Neil Provis here with today's edition of Drive Time. Just wondering whether or not my voice is going to last out till 5 o'clock.

0: 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Jennifer Juniper.
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2: 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Not forgetting.
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0: So, Tim with you from 7 o'clock tonight, and ahead of that, a roundup of the day's news with travel and all the information you need, plus great music too, on Drive Time with the man who I think we should call Neil Hovis, because he earns plenty of bread. You see what I did there? I know. OK, so to one of the big country stars of the modern day, Megan Maroney. Am I OK?

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5: 97FM, Fantasy Radio. From the Sky News Centre at 4, Andy Burnham admits he wanted to go further in restricting eligibility for early release from jails in England and Wales. Rapists and serious child sex offenders won't see their prison time cut from October, but the Prime Minister says a bigger list of crimes carries an enormous risk. The accomplice in Ellie Edwards' murder outside a pub on Merseyside in 2022 could be freed a year earlier. Her dad, Tim, says it's a kick in the teeth.
6: Don't just take us as a number, because that's all this exercise is a number crunching exercise. Take into, you know, the humanity side of things. We're all affected by this. This is something we live with every single day.
5: Reform UK claims more than 150 migrants being rescued from a burning dinghy shows its new plan to stop channel crossings is workable. They're being returned to France, which Nigel Farage's party says the British Navy would do for all journeys. A 14-year-old boy drowned after getting into difficulty in the River Thames in East London. He was pulled out of the Millwall outer dock last night. Four people have been charged with attempted murder following violent clashes at Arsenal's Premier League trophy parade in May. Several people were stabbed in North London. U2's Bono, Hozier and actor Chris O'Dowd are among the mourners in Dublin for the funeral of Oscar-winning musician Glenn Hansard. He held an annual Christmas Eve charity busk in aid of the city's homeless community. Proceedings have been organised by the Hansard estate, with the Very Reverend Dr. William Morton paying tribute.
7: Glenn's life, therefore, reminds us that in a world so often captivated by success and acclaim, it is kindness offered freely and consistently that is remembered longest and leaves the deepest mark.
5: And the first Star Wars film is being dubbed into Welsh. A New Hope will air on S4C on Christmas Day. That's the latest. I'm Cam Hall.
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0: Well, if you had a brief shower, that looks like being your lot for the next week, because a little cloudy and overcast this afternoon with a bit of a breeze, but still quite warm in Horsepool in Bromham. Today's high temperature of 26 degrees. Cooling off tonight with temperatures dropping to 16, but then tomorrow will be more pleasant with a similar day to today, starting cloudy and then temperatures reaching 22 degrees. Then, though, sunshine a go-go from Thursday with little or no rain in the forecast for possibly the next 7 to 10 days.

classic hit from the mid-1960s, Man for Man, and that was Pretty Flamingo. I tried out my favourite flamingo joke on a seven-year-old at the weekend. It didn't go well. I said, why do flamingos stand on one leg? And she said, I don't know. Why do they, Dan? And I said, because if they didn't, they'd fall over. And it's true to say, if there'd have been tumbleweed going through the lounge, it would have been fitting for the reaction I got, you know? After Texas, we got the Devizes Diary.

0: 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Listening to Texas, actually, I was reminded of the fact that Charlene Spiteri, the lead singer of Texas, made an appearance in this programme I was watching the other night, which was a feature all about the amazing bands which have come from Scotland over the years, from the 1970s and the Bay City Rollers right through to the present day, and Calvin Harris, of course, being one of the biggest stars on the planet right now, being from Scotland originally. And it was such an interesting documentary and a great point made by Charlene Spiteri. She was saying that, you know, that Texas, after they had their first hit, probably thought that they'd be done and dusted in a matter of years, and they're still going strong even now, which is fantastic for them, really.
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0: Now, looking ahead to Friday night, there's a youth night for 11 to 18-year-olds being held at the Jubilee Hall. Admission just £1 on the door, and there is plenty to do. You can take out your frustration on a drum kit. I wonder whether that's there for the parents who go along as well. No, actually, maybe they're not allowed in. Anyway, play pool, or you can have table tennis table. Well, play on it, if you see what I mean. Or you can just chill with your mates. I'm told, incidentally, hot news, drinks and crisps are provided. And now I'm thinking it's a shame I don't meet the age criteria, otherwise I could be there myself. Jubilee Hall then on Friday evening between 6 and 8.30. Alternatively, you can pop along to the Glow Rooms at Sheep Street Baptist Church between 7.30 and 9.30, where you've got a chance to hang out in the upstairs youth room with pool tables, video games and more. Or you can just sit and chat as takes your fancy. Finally, looking ahead to Saturday in Roud, where the All-Stars Pan Disability Football Club will be meeting on the playing field in Sands Lane. There are a number of sessions, ages 4 to 9, between 9 and 9.45, ages 12 to 17, between 10 and 10.45, with the over-18s joining in between 11 and 11.45. It is football for every ability and ages, and fully inclusive for anyone with a disability. Just £5 to join in on the day. If you missed any of the information, then full details of these events and more online at www.devizesdiary.com.

A classic from James Taylor here on Fantasy Radio 97 FM and on the afternoon show. That was How Sweet It Is to Be Loved By You. Some brilliant new artists that have been around in the last couple of years, including Olivia Dean.

0: a single and what an even more amazing album. That is from Olivia Dean. The track there called Man I Need. It's the afternoon show on Fantasy Radio. I'm Dan Chisholm and it's 4:22.
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That's Blondie and Rapture from 1980. It's amazing, actually, talking about Texas still going. Blondie's still going after all these years as well. Astonishing. What was that? Somebody stood on the cat. Hello. Oh, well. Yes, Dan Chismere through till 5 o'clock. Then Neil Provis, Dr. Neil Provis, of course, with all the day's news and plenty more with good tunes that will help you breathe a little more easy. I think, actually, I need to be taking something like that. The voice, I think, will make it to the end of the show. Although, I know what you're like. You're probably sitting there, aren't you? Thinking to yourself, ha-ha, hope it doesn't. It'll be funny. Well, if it does, it will be quiet and he'll play some songs. Oh, well. Can't win them all, I suppose. Here comes Love Affair.

Fantasy Radio, 97 FM, and across devices and Mid and West Wiltshire. On DAB, we're online, and on your favourite phone app. And that was Everlasting Lovers, I think I said, from The Love Affair. Do you know, I was just thinking earlier today, when I chose this next piece of music for the programme, I thought, do you know, there have been so many songs over the years called Happy. There was one by the Stones, Rolling Stones. There was, of course, the one by Pharrell Williams. There was also one, was it by the Pixies or something? One of the indie bands in the 90s. There were loads of them anyway. And this is one you may not have heard from a bloke who used to be in UB40.

Matt Hoy and Happy. Coming up later after Neil Provis with Drive Time from 7, Tim Underwood will be here. That's Mr., or should I call him Sir Tim Underwood, with his evening show. He should be knighted. I think that's what the boss said. Didn't you say to Tim, get knighted?

guitar. I'm sort of just saluting as I listen to that. What a great tune. Chic and Noel Rogers, of course, and Good Times. Well, now from a man who's been around a few years and had an incredible career to a band which I am certain is going to be destined for very, very big things. Now, here's a little bit of a story. A few years ago, I mean, we're talking 10 or more years ago, I came across a singer who was a folk singer, and she was a very clever singer-songwriter with a great voice, and I thought she was probably going to go well on her particular chosen direction. But it occurred to me about a year or so ago, I thought, I've no idea, wonder what ever happened to her. Anyway, she had vanished into thin air, or so it seemed. And then one day, I saw this video which popped up on Facebook by a band called Space Acre. And I watched it and I thought, that's great. What a good band they are. Wow. And two ladies at the front of the band. And one is called Phoebe. The other one is called Jazz. And both of them are from not far away. They're actually in Gloucestershire. But I looked at this video and I thought, that girl seems familiar to me. And it was only after I ordered a copy of the album, which came through the post, I got a note with it saying, "Ah, oh, you found me again." This is the lady who I knew as a folk singer all those years ago. What a band they are. This is their new single. It's called Houseplants, and this is Space Acre.

0: it really is excellent, and it's just one of many fantastic singles they've released, and a great album too. I'm going to try and get them on the programme if at all possible at some point. Maybe they'll be passing through on their way back home in Gloucestershire, and we'll see if we can get them in once they know I'm playing their music on the radio. I feel sure that it's a given, Dan said optimistically. Anyway, Space Acre, otherwise known as Phoebe and Jazz, and that was their song Houseplants, and you heard it here on Fantasy Radio 97 FM.
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Fantasy Island by Tightfit. Wasn't Fantasy Island the name of a TV programme in the 70s? The one with the little fella who stood there going, "Boss, the plane! The plane!" You are probably just looking at the radio wondering, oh, stand up, national anthem. Sacre bleu! Attention! Oh, hang on, it's moved to Liverpool. Goodness me, we're almost at the end of the show. Neil Provis is in the corner of the studio, limbering up. Goodness me, I didn't know he could do that.

0: I think they're an excellent band and they'll do very well. The Fabulous Foursome and All You Need Is Love. Before I go today, I must just remind you that if you haven't already caught it at the weekend and you love your music from albums, the Bob Lawrence album collection is for you here on Fantasy Radio, exclusively so, with an array of music which unsurprisingly comes from Bob Lawrence's personal album collection. So join him this coming Saturday night.
1: There's Bob, and there's Joni, there's Jackson and Neil. There's Lennon, there's Bowie, and the Dan made of steel. There's Stevie and Marvin, Bill Withers and Sly, America Eagle, CSN and Y. There's Purple and Zeppelin, there's Free, and there's Todd. There's Poco, Renaissance, Al Stewart and Ron. There's Focus, Santana, there's the Winter Boys too. There's Skinner, the Allmans, the Doobies and Lou. There's Bruce and there's Floyd, there's Nils and the Stones. I play them all from the music I own. The show is Bob Lawrence's album collection. Saturday night here from 8 till 11. 90s.

0: Well, thank you very much for listening to The Afternoon Show with Dan Chisholm, back next week from 2 through till 5. Coming up next, though, it's Neil Provis.
1: Why did Neil Provis bring his ladder to work yesterday?
0: Is this a joke?
1: Because he wanted to reach new heights in broadcasting.
0: Oh, no.
1: Ha, ha, ha, ha.
0: Oh, dear.
1: That is so funny.
0: I'm so sorry, Neil, honestly.

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6: From the Sky News Centre at 5, the Prime Minister says he wanted more types of offenders excluded from the upcoming early release scheme, but it's too much of a risk. Rapists, serious child sex offenders and groomers are being added to the list of prisoners who will not be freed earlier in England and Wales. The government's trying to ease overcrowding in jails. Molly is angry her abuser could be let out.
7: All that fear has just come straight back. I don't think he's taken into consideration what this is actually doing to us and us as victims and how we've just not been put into any thought about it, really.
6: The Justice Secretary says a fire on a dinghy carrying migrants across the English Channel shows the indifference human traffickers have for life. 173 migrants were rescued and taken to France. Scotland's ambulance services revealed it took three more people to hospital after responding to an incident at an industrial estate in Arbroath. A nine-year-old girl was pronounced dead. Up to 95% of patients under 50 who go on to develop breast cancer within a decade are not referred for further tests or specialist care. Charities say the current system relies on people self-presenting to their GP. Hundreds of people have gathered in Dublin for the funeral of Oscar-winning musician Glenn Hansard. The 56-year-old's life was celebrated with a rendition of Bob Dylan's Forever Young, organised by the Hansard Estate. Bono also performed a spoken version of one of his famous U2 songs.
8: It's a beautiful day. Don't let it get away. You touched us. You take me to that other place. You reached us. No one is a hopeless case.
6: And Jordan's top football official has accused FIFA of blackmail in an attempt to keep Gianni Infantino in power. Prince Ali bin Al Hussein says he was told some months ago that endorsing the under fire president would help with unresolved matters. That's the latest. I'm Cam Hall.
9: Cheers, Cam. Thank you. 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
9: Good afternoon. Big thanks to Dan. What a show, eh? I love the jokes as well. Nice one, Dan. Have yourself a great week. Welcome to Tuesday Tea.

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1: Baby, baby, falling in love.
0: So a big thanks to Dan. We'll wish him a cracking evening. What a cracking show this afternoon. Top tunes.
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0: 24 degrees out there at the moment. A line of fairly heavy showers may form in the northern parts of the region this evening. But otherwise, any showers overnight will be isolated and light. Staying warm too. Minimum temperature overnight of 15 degrees. For Wednesday, a mostly dry day, plenty of sunny spells, isolated brief light showers are possible, mainly in the north of the region. Much breezier and feeling considerably cooler than recent, maximum 21. From Thursday onwards, remaining generally dry with a mixture of cloud and periods of warm sunshine too. Some cool nights and feeling fresher than of late, however temperatures rising again into the weekend. There we go. Seen Fate on Saturday. 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

0: give yourself to me.
1: Creatures. And right now. 8 minutes past five on this Tuesday tea time. Now, a much loved 300-year-old pond has dried up due to unprecedented temperatures and concerns for residents as well. The Crammer here in Devizes, famous for its place in the Moonraker's legend, says it's to be the lowest water level since the 1976 drought. Sally, who runs the Friends of the Crammer Facebook page, said it was very sad to see the water reduced to such just a big puddle, really. Town councillor Ian Wallace said that there was no solution other than to put water into it because the pond has no water source. But he's now questioned how responsible that would be amid, of course, all the hosepipe pans going on at the moment. And according to a legend, a group of 16th century smugglers were forced to hide their contraband in the Crammer, pretending to rake a cheese that had rolled into the water from the moon, hence the name Moonraker. Sally also says that people are so fond of the Crammer, it's the heart of the town, they love it, and the only source of water to the pond is rainfall. Sally said that the local fire teams have previously filled the pond, but we're now flat out worrying about, of course, wildfires. It's very sad to see it looking like it is and not quite knowing what can be done. I don't think there will be any fish that in there now. It's virtually just a big puddle, as we said. The dry conditions have been accompanied by exceptional warmth across much of the UK, of course. It was the second warmest July for the UK as a whole, and Wales the warmest ever. So there we are, the Crammer. Looking in a bit of a sad state at the moment, but what can we do? Now, a fire in the roof of a Wiltshire home has sparked a large emergency response. Firefighters raced to the scene on Brickley Lane today after receiving reports of a fire around 9:20 this morning. The reports specified a property fire had broken out and three crews from Devizes, Trowbridge and Calne attended. And on arrival, firefighters found a fire in the roof and used two hose reels and jets to extinguish the fire. And they were called, as we said, around 9:20 there. So crews then dampened down and checked the roof space with a thermal imaging camera. And that all came to a halt around 10:20 there. And it was all sorted. Well done to them. Good on them, all the fire crews. They're doing their best. Evening to Al. I will run down to the Fantasy Radio Record Library and dig out your tune, sir. Whole 1 minute and 40 seconds of it. 44, let's get it right. It's on the way, sir. Thanks for joining in.

She's Electric, Oasis. That shocked me. Al says, I fancy another of Neil's originals. Hippy Hippy Shake, written and first performed by Chan Romero, which went absolutely nowhere in the US, but excited Liverpool, no end. Wow. So if we've got a spare 1 minute and 44 seconds, could we share it? Certainly can, Al.

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7: 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Caravan of Love. Hi to Jane and Molly, listening down in the Beanacre.

0: the ultimate artist is Caravan of Love. All details have been revealed ahead of an exciting leisure venue opening in the Wiltshire Shopping Centre. This is all to do with the Chippenham plans to open its new venue at the old Tesco store in Chippenham's Emery Great Shopping Centre this September. It's been announced that the facility will include Multiball, which is an interactive sports wall offering visitors active screenplay based play. The wall mounted systems will be see players throw, kick or hit balls at a large interactive display. Don't break it. With high speed tracking technology registering their shots in real time, the system offers a library of more than 45 apps, ranging from fun games to trained to focused activities based on classic sports. Multiball has already been used by major international brands at a high profile events such as Wimbledon. Yeah. Taken off this September. 524.
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0: The B3086 High Street at Shrewton is closed both ways due to water main work. That's between the A360 Salisbury Road and Highfield Rise. That continues until the 21st. Traffic looking okay down on the 303 Amesbury and past Stonehenge for a change. The A361 Little Horton, temporary traffic lights due to telecoms work there between Horton Road and the 361 Bishop's Cannings itself. Wick Lane here in Devizes, temporary traffic lights and electricity work on Wick Lane both ways. And that happens from Pans Lane to Downlands Road. Still those roadworks at the bottom of Cane Hill. The Scene Crossroads there, heading up Scene Hill. In Devizes, London Road, Escort Street, South Grimm Road, New Park Street, all rather busy, with traffic still building on Windsor Drive with the continued roadworks. The Nursery and Dunkirk Hill, rather busy. Heavy traffic around the 350 Western Way from the Symington Roundabout in Melksham through to the Beanacre Road. And in County Way in Trowbridge, very busy both ways. Bradley Road, Westbury Road and the 350 from Yarnbrook back up to West Ashton, all rather slow this evening. Hello to Craig.
3: Good morning. It's me, David Hills.
0: Yes.
3: On a morning. Every Thursday now from 10 till 12, I will be here with you to keep you awake all the way through to lunchtime. Barnes has gotten you out of bed, hopefully. I'll keep you awake, as I said, until lunchtime. Intro Quiz will be here, along with your requests and dedications and lots of good tunes. So join me on the morning show, 10 to 12. Good morning.
0: He's a good guy. He's always there on a Thursday, keeping you company between 10 and 12, as he does with the intro show tune with lots of bonus points as well to grab. Excellent stuff. Dave Hills on your wireless. Okay, on the way to the news headlines, big hello to Craig. Asking for some Swing Out Sister and Why Not. From the album Kaleidoscope World, You're On Me Mind.

as always. Excellent choice from Craig. Excellent album. Kaleidoscope World. Swing Out Sister, You're On Me Mind. And they're very considerate as well to the news headlines at 5:30. Top stories this hour. The Prime Minister says the plans early release of prisoners will go ahead in October, but with some changes. People jailed for rape, serious child sex offences and grooming will be excluded. The widow of an officer killed in line of duty has called it a betrayal after learning two of her husband's killers remain eligible. New analyst suggests the criteria given to GPs to refer women at risk of breast cancer miss nearly all under 50s who go on to develop the disease within a decade. Researchers say a new system could catch almost 35% of women who go on to develop it. And the Environmental Agency says four men have been arrested over the illegal dumping of a large amount of waste in Wigan. The government says it'll fund the cleanup of the Bolton Road house site. Jordan's top football official has accused FIFA of blackmail in an attempt to keep Gianni Infantino in power. Prince Ali bin Al Hussein says he was told some months ago that endorsing the president would help with matters he had been chasing. And Bono's among those paying tribute to Irish musician Glenn Hansard at his funeral in Dublin. The U2 frontman read lyrics from his song Beautiful Day. That's your top stories.

As always, more in detail at the main news at 6. Van Morrison now. And Precious Time on Fantasy Radio.

Van Morrison and Precious Time on Fantasy Radio. Now, a charity is supporting the rehabilitation of prisoners by offering them the opportunity to create and sell their own artwork. Prisoners at Earlstoke Prison have created their own artwork as part of the prison's art project scheme, which is supported by Homeless Charity, and participants are able to sell their work online, with a 50% of the proceeds going to the artists themselves. Many of the participants said creativity helped with their mental health and well-being, while others said it felt rewarding to produce artwork. Leroy Joy from the charity said artwork really gives people a chance to do meaningful activity towards rehabilitation and to support better choices as well. Participants are provided with an art pack full of supplies, pencils, watercolours, pastels, with the condition that they create up to 4 pieces of artwork. If their work is purchased, the artists receive half the profits, with the remainder used to fund the purchase of materials for others on the scheme. The project has more than 3,000 participants since it began in the 1960s, and there are currently 100 artists participating from 37 prisons and young offenders institutions across England and Wales, and more than 1,500 pieces of art were waiting to be uploaded and sold online. Joy says that the scheme was a way of giving back and a way to give the artists a huge sense of pride. She says, "We know how underfunded and overcrowded prisons are, and there are not opportunities in some prisons for people in prison to study art. I'm delighted that participants are having their artwork seen outside of their cells and internal art classes as well. Many of the pieces have some incredible personal stories behind them and capture a world view that is often hidden." Well done to them for doing that. Excellent stuff. Dean's been on. Dean the painter is with us. Hi, Dean. Hi to everybody down your way. He says, the joke of the day. I told my wife to embrace her mistakes, so she gave me a massive hug. Nice one, Dean. This one's for you, sir, for all your efforts. Business news on the way, 22 to 6 on this Tuesday tea time here at Fantasy Radio. Friday.

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5: Second choice for Craig, some Drifters. Like Sister and Brother. Business news up next. And another good choice from Dean. Just played Babylon, David Gray. Top choice.

Drifters. Like sister and brother. There is only you and I have neither. Hi to Tina. Getting back to work yesterday, getting through 170 emails, she says. Trying to get back into the swing of things after having a lovely holiday. And yes, indeed. Well, CJ's on with us. Hi, CJ. Thanks for tuning in on this Tuesday tea time. A couple of tunes on the way for you, no problem. Just waiting for some business news to come in. Nationwide cut its mortgage rate by up to 0.19% today. The country's biggest building society made reductions across its fixed mortgage range, including for first-time buyers, home movers, and those looking to remortgage. Brokers are hoping other leaders will follow.

0: Lynn says, Craig pinching my tunes. She said, I know he's fast, but no need to pinch my favourite.
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0: I guess referring to the Drifters there. Now, business news, a huge boost for an oil firm, plus which luxury gym could be changing hands? Amanti has all the details.
4: In the city, the FTSE's closed up 21 points at 10,879. Profit has again more than doubled at oil and gas firm BP as the war in Iran has boosted fossil fuel prices. Company profits hit £4.2 billion, that's up from £1.7 billion a year ago. Meanwhile, Metro Bank's profits have jumped after it went against the grain by opening more branches. The banking group's reported a pre-tax profit of £61 million for the first half of 2026, the most profitable half year in its history. The buyout firm Permira is among bidders looking into a possible £700 million takeover of Third Space, the upmarket gym. It's understood Permira, which has previously backed Dr. Martens, Hugo Boss and Valentino, is working on an offer for the London-based health club operator. Third Space currently operates 15 clubs across the city, with a plan to double that number in the next 5 years. And Travis Perkins says it's made encouraging early progress as shares in the company jumped to their highest level for 5 months. That's despite the construction sector facing recent challenges, with higher interest rates and cost inflation weighing on new developments.
0: Thank you very much, Amanti. Thanks for all your tunes and your choices this evening. One on the way for CJ's next.

Love playing your requests. All good top choices as well this evening. Here's them. Baby, please don't go.

0: 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Baby, Please Don't Go. 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
2: Beat the traffic. 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
0: Still, the high street closed both ways and water main work continues on the A360 between Salisbury Road and Highfield Rise. That's on the B3086 at Shrewton through that neck of the woods. Electricity work on Wick Lane both ways from Pans Lane to Downlands Road here in Devizes. Ongoing road works at Scene Hill, Bob McCain Hill, and the A365 Bath Road at Scene. Temporary traffic lights and roadworks there. That's between Scene Hill and Bear Hills Lane. Bath Road at Shaw, the A365, temporary traffic lights, electricity work continuing there until the 13th. And of course, Windsor Drive here in Devizes continuing until the 19th. Roadworks on Windsor Drive between Coat Road and Harebell Way. Things improving in Devizes, a little bit of traffic in South Brim Road and through the main town centre. Rest of the outskirts all looking good. Western Way still a little busy around Melksham on through to the Beanacre Road. And in Trowbridge, County Way still busy and surrounding roads too.

Tune fill in there, the Four Tops. 4 minutes to six now. This will take us nicely to the 6 o'clock news.

0: Sky News Centre at 6. The Justice Secretary says previous government's failures to build enough prison places have left victims carrying the can through early releases. Most inmates will spend less time in jails in England and Wales from October, though rapists and serious child sex offenders are excluded. Those freed will be electronically tagged and placed under enhanced monitoring. Chief Inspector of Probation Martin Jones reckons the government's given just enough of a heads up.
1: But they do need to ensure that the probation service has the resources for the long term to cope with a significant movement of cases from custody into the community. And whilst a huge amount of attention has been placed on our prison service, I would say that the probation service is under equal pressure.
0: Reform UK claims more than 170 migrants being rescued from a burning dinghy shows its new plan to stop Channel crossings is workable. They're being returned to France. It's claimed 95% of women under 50 who should be screened for breast cancer are not being referred. Researchers are warning the guidelines focus only on inherited genes and not on lifestyle. Nasser Tarabi from Cancer Research UK says it's about trying to pick up cases before symptoms appear.
2: The current guidelines find about 4 or 5% of women who will go on to get breast cancer. But these new guidelines, if they are implemented, would capture about 35% of people who would go on to get breast cancer.
0: The Environment Agency says four men have been arrested over the illegal dumping of a large amount of waste in Wigan. The government said it will fund the clean-up of the Bolton Roadhouse site. FIFA's been accused of blackmail by the head of Jordan's Football Association. Prince Ali bin Al Hussein says he was told some months ago that endorsing under fire President Gianni Infantino would help with matters he had been chasing. And Bono's among those paying tribute to Irish musician Glenn Hansard at his funeral in Dublin. The U2 frontman read lyrics from his song Beautiful Day. That's the latest. I'm Cam Hall.
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2: Well, a line of fairly heavy showers across northern parts of the region this evening, but otherwise, any showers overnight will be isolated and light, staying dry, warm and humid. Minimum temperature overnight of 15 degrees. Mostly dry day with plenty of sunny spells for Wednesday. Isolated brief light showers are possible, mainly in, again, in the north of the region. Much breezier and feeling considerably cooler than recent. Only 21 tomorrow. Thursday remaining generally dry with a mixture of cloud and periods of warm sunshine. Some cool nights to come. Feeling fresher than of late. However, temperatures are climbing again into the weekend. 7 after 6, update on the day's sport on the way.

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0: And Lewis has a tea time update.
3: Arsene Wenger says it was absolutely necessary and beyond question for FIFA to scrap a plan to sell stakes in the World Cup. The ex-Arsenal manager is now the organisation's chief of global football development and adds he first became aware of the project when reading about it in the media. The Frenchman says he released a statement to offer clarity because of his role within the governing body. Meanwhile, the organisation's Secretary-General, Matthias Grafstrom's, written to staff in an email. Sky's sports news correspondent Rob Harris reads this excerpt.
4: Extraordinary and challenging time for all members of the FIFA staff. A sad and reproachable series of events which were thankfully concluded with the FIFA Forward Enterprise project permanently abandoned. We have all been thrown into the middle of a turmoil which is difficult to comprehend and accept.
3: Mykhailo Mudryk has been welcomed back into training by Chelsea manager Xabi Alonso. The Ukrainian forward is clear to play after a resolution to his doping ban and could feature in a friendly with Juventus in Hong Kong tomorrow. Coventry and ex-Chelsea boss Frank Lampard is reportedly trying to sign him, but Alonso may want Mudryk to stay.
5: We are thrilled, and I think that you could see his smile, how great feeling was for him to be part of a team. And fitness level, we will see. He has been working hard, but the first feeling from everyone, we are happy that he's back with us in the team.
3: Arsenal target Vinicius Junior says the start to pre-season under new Real Madrid boss Jose Mourinho has gone very well. The Brazilian has been told to be happy and cheerful by Mourinho, who's returned to the club for his second spell in charge. Vinicius is yet to agree a contract extension with Real, who are confident he'll remain in Spain despite interest from the Premier League champions. And the funeral of Italian football legend Franco Baresi has taken place in Milan following his death last week at the age of 66. Former players Paolo Maldini and Roberto Baggio were among those in attendance, along with new Italy technical director Claudio Ranieri.
0: Thank you, sir.

14 after 6. Now, a man has been arrested on suspicion of murder after a fatal shooting at a traveller site. Wiltshire police were called to the site at Calcut near Cricklade at about 8.15 on Sunday morning to reports that the man in his 30s had been shot. Police have named the victim as a 36-year-old Jimmy Ward and said he was declared dead at the scene. The force said the two men, aged 53 and 29, were also arrested on Tuesday on suspicion of assisting an offender following a vehicle stop on the A419, meaning five people are now in custody being questioned over the incident. A 74-year-old man and a 42-year-old woman were arrested on Sunday on suspicion of assisting an offender and possession of a firearm. There we go. Right, we must play this one. Temptations and My Girl.

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entertainment gossip up next, and we'll check out some birthdays as well. 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
0: And this evening with the update is Debs.
3: Bono is among those paying tribute to Oscar-winning musician Glenn Hansard at his funeral in Dublin. He performed a spoken version of one of his famous U2 songs.
4: It was a beautiful day.
5: Come on.
4: It's a beautiful day.
3: Organised by the Hansard Estate, hundreds gathered at St. Patrick's Cathedral to pay their respects. The frontman of the Irish band The Frames was killed at the age of 56 in a motorcycle crash in Dublin last week. Hozier and Chris O'Dowd were also there. Dua Lipa and Callum Turner have made their first red carpet appearance together at the premiere of his new film. The pair, who married in May, posed for photos at the New York screening of One Night Only. The movie is about two strangers trying to find love on one very specific night of the year. A Welsh language dub of Star Wars: A New Hope has been produced ahead of the film's 50th anniversary next year. Matthew Rhys voices Han Solo, Rhys Ifans plays Obi-Wan Kenobi, and Amy Fionn Edwards stars as Princess Leia. It'll be broadcast on S4C on Christmas Day. And Jesse Eisenberg's new movie, The Debut, will close this year's London Film Festival. The event returns for its 70th edition in October, with London's South Bank hosting the official competition. Screenings will take place across the UK, including venues in Nottingham, Cardiff, Belfast, Sheffield and Manchester.
0: Thanks, Debs.

So Tim with you from 7 o'clock. We're going to chat with him around about 2:15. James with a look at the 60s from 10 o'clock for an hour. Helen in for an hour from 11. Tom through the night.

6:30. Shall we do some birthdays? Martin Jarvis, OBE, actor, and has an extremely smooth voice as well. Narrates loads of programmes. 85 is Martin. And Paul Layton, bass player and singer with the New Seekers, is 79. And Mary Decker, distance runner, tripped up by Zola Budd in Britain's 3,000 metres in the 1984 Summer Olympics. She set six world records, and she's 68 today. Should look where she's going. Barack Obama, 44th President of the United States, who likes the word change, a bit like Keir Starmer does. 65. And Lee Mack, comedian, star of the BBC One sitcom Not Going Out. Lee, 58 today. And Meghan Markle, Duchess of Sussex and former actress. Married Prince Harry in 2018, now living in the USA with Harry. Better together. And of course, both no longer taking part in royal duties. Now, they do podcasts and interviews and TV shows and generally avoid the public eye. Meghan, 45. On this day in 1902, the Greenwich Foot Tunnel under the River Thames opened. And on this day in 1923, the BBC began using the pips as a time signal in its broadcasts. That's the ones. And in 1960, a rocket-propelled American aircraft set a speed record of 2,150 miles an hour. And in 2012, on this day, Super Saturday Team GB won six gold medals in one day during the London Olympic Games. On this day in 1936, American runner Helen Stevens had her bottom pinched by Adolf Hitler after winning the 100 metres at the Berlin Olympics. And he invited her to stay with him. Didn't know he was like that. On this day in 1906, the Central Railway Station in Sydney opened. And Italy in 1983 elected its first socialist prime minister since 1946. Celebrations took place on this day in 2000 all over Britain to mark the 100th birthday of Queen Elizabeth, the Queen Mother herself. Okay, 25 minutes to 7. Fantasy Radio.

0: Just One Smile. The pain's forgiven. Short tune from Gene Pitney. Only 2 minutes and 44 seconds, eh?
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0: Okay, the B3086 High Street at Shrewton. Auto main work continuing there. And the road is closed both ways there between the A360 Salisbury Road and Highfield Rise. Quick lane here in Devizes, temporary traffic lights due to electricity work between Pans Lane and Downlands Road. Still the ongoing roadworks at the bottom of Cane Hill there at the Scene Crossroads and up towards Scene Hill. In Devizes, a little bit of traffic in London Road and Escort Street. The rest of the town nice and quiet now. Melksham, no problems to report there. Still the roadworks on Shaw Hill, the 365. Bradford on Avon has some roadworks as you head into town, just off the Froome Road. And in Trowbridge, things looking much better. Still a little bit of traffic either side of the Tesco Extra store on County Way. And Bradley Road, the 363. Apart from that, everything quieting down quite nicely. More travel and traffic, as always, with Mr. Barnes on the Barnsley Breakfast Show from 7 a.m. tomorrow morning. 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
8: Back for another week.
9: Oh, the crowd.
8: Yeah.
9: Yes.
8: They love you, don't they?
9: They're all by the market cross. I can see them now, holding out their placards, like, get off. Hello.
8: Hello, how are you?
9: All right. You know, coming into town tonight, because I drove past a little green, they got sort of like a Zorba thing going on. You know Zorba?
8: All right.
9: You know what Zorba is?
8: No.
9: It's these great big, I think it's Zorba, correct me if I'm probably wrong, this giant sort of plastic ball thing, and you get inside.
8: Okay. Oh, yeah, yeah.
9: And they've put this little barrier up,
8: right.
9: And they got two of them in there, and they're rolling around in this little sort of like a size of, I don't know, sort of, you know, half a football pitch, maybe, no, less than that.
8: Didn't fancy joining in, did you?
9: Well, I nearly did. But I'm just thinking that if they sort of run into each other really fast and bounce, they could roll down into the crammer.
8: Could do, couldn't they? Yeah.
9: Which is luckily would be empty anyway.
8: There's about a puddle in there at the moment.
9: I don't think you're a real Zorba fanatic. If you want to do Zorba, you have to do extreme.
8: Yeah.
9: So top of Ramway Hill, in a plastic ball, over the top, bang. If you survive that, you are epic.
8: Absolutely.
9: Anyway,
8: a bit like
9: on.
8: Cheese rolling, isn't it? Catching the cheese down Gloucester Hill.
9: Well, not quite, because you're in a plastic ball.
8: Well, yeah.
9: And you'd squash the cheese and landed on it.
8: But if you're going down a hill.
9: And you can't grab the cheese either, because you're in a plastic ball. So anyway, yeah, but same sort of thing. Just as steep.
8: Just as steep, that's
9: yeah,
8: what
9: just
8: I mean.
9: As nasty, with a nice big barbed wire fence at the bottom. That pops the ball that you're in. Anyway, look, let's move on. Beatles A to Z, 7:30.
8: Yes.
9: Epic tonight, we've got some live Genesis.
8: All good.
9: And also, we've got Mixed Up Lyric Quiz thing. We have got, because this is my back pocket. Hang on. Oh, hello. Oh, no, wrong pocket. Hang on a minute.
8: He's got so many pockets in these shorts.
9: Yeah, they're sort of what they call cargo shorts.
8: They are, aren't they?
9: Put your whole cargo in them.
8: Yeah.
9: Hang on a minute. Yeah. So, here it is. Look,
8: if you're going on a cruise, you put all your cargo in.
9: You need one of these. There it is.
8: There it is.
9: On a little piece of paper. Mixed Up Lyric Quiz thing. Beatles A to Z.
8: Yes.
9: We're doing top 10. I think we just need it. So we need water.
8: Yeah.
9: Water. So anything to do with water.
8: Yes.
9: Try to avoid the weather, but you know, we could do that. What have we got here? this is an apt one. A reach out, I'll be there by the four drops.
8: Oh,
9: they are. So, yes. So we're doing a water top 10 this evening. Okay. Flock of Seagulls, I Rain. So, yes, that's what we need, okay? That's what we're doing tonight.
8: Oh, dear. Come on, Craig.
9: Yeah, he's there already, I expect. So, anyway, stay tuned. Great stuff.
8: Okay, excellent stuff. All right, then. You're on in 10. Is that right?
9: Yes. Yeah, okay. 10, it's good enough.
8: 10 minutes.
9: All right, mate. 10 minutes. No, it's 12, isn't it?
8: 12. Oh, yeah. Sorry. Yeah. I'll try and be precise, you know, just rounding things up a bit, you know?
9: Trying to be precise. Yeah, rounding it down, mate.
8: Rounding it down.
9: Right, yeah. See you later.
8: Okay. Hi to Rachel. She's requested something by the Stereophonics of my choice. She says that even though I'm late to the party, we can always rely on you.
0: Open my eyes
8: for a great choice.

Stereophonics from Rachel. Song for the summer from the album Keep the Village Alive. Hope that was to your liking there, Rachel. Okay, a couple more from me. Tim looks after you through till 10. And I will return tomorrow afternoon from 2 o'clock with Wednesday's afternoon show. Good to hear Dan on Tuesday's afternoon show today.

Supertramp, Take the Long Way Home. We'll finish up with Fleetwood Mac and Dreams. Thanks for being there over this Tuesday tea time. Thanks for all your messages and your requests. I'll speak to you tomorrow at 2 o'clock. Have a great evening. Thanks for listening. Ta-da.

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0: like the killers of PC Andrew Harper. Labour have been too slow.
1: The Justice Secretary says a fire on a capsized migrant dinghy in the Channel shows the indifference that human traffickers have for life. More than 170 people were rescued and taken to France. New analysis suggests the criteria given to GPs to refer women at risk of breast cancer miss nearly all under-50s who go on to develop the disease within a decade. Researchers say a new system could catch almost 35% of women who go on to develop it. A 14-year-old boy drowned in the River Thames. He was pulled from the water in East London last night. Fans and stars of Irish music have gathered in Dublin for the funeral of Oscar-winning musician Glenn Hansard. The 56-year-old began an annual Christmas Eve busk 16 years ago in aid of homeless charities. Proceedings were organised by the Hansard estate, with the Very Reverend Dr. William Morton paying tribute.
2: Glenn's life, therefore, reminds us that in a world so often captivated by success and acclaim, it is kindness offered freely and consistently that is remembered longest and leaves the deepest mark.
1: And Princess Eugenie has given birth to a baby girl. Buckingham Palace says her third child with husband Jack Brooksbank was born in Lisbon last night. That's the latest. I'm Cam Hall.
3: Thanks, Cam.
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3: Thanks a lot to Neil for the last 2 hours. Well, three, 5 hours. No, 2 hours. Oh, you're only on two. Then we had Dan this afternoon, didn't we? Welcome along. It's the Tim Underwood Show through till 10 this evening. And we've got loads of great stuff on the show tonight. We've got Beatles A to Z. That's coming up 7:30. We've got mixed up lyric quiz thing. We're doing a top 10 on water because we need it. And an epic at 9. Loads to stay tuned for, I think.

As Glenn Frey, the heat is on. You're not kidding. Six minutes past seven. It's the Tim and Wood show through till 10. Got some new headphones. A bit. Ooh, hang on. Ooh, they're a little bit weirdo, but hey ho. We'll plod on. Okay, first of all, we're going to do a mixed up lyric quiz thing. This is your chance to tell me what the name of this song is. Easy one this week. Give us a... 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Click on the Contact Us button. Are you ready? Easy one. Ready? Here we go. Boogie King Man now told the... Kingman now told the. That's on text or WhatsApp, or you can email fantasyradio.co.uk. One more time, here we go. Boogie Kingman now told the. Also doing a top 10 singing on water. Craig's always been in there with Flood of Eden. Yeah, we'll do a whole new list of those before the Beatles A to Z, which is going to be about half past seven.

Okay, we're doing mixed up near Chris thing. Hi, Joanne. Well done. You got that right. Mike. I don't know if it's the same. My Joanna Murphy the dog. No, it's not Boogie Wonderland. So it goes Boogie King Man Told. Hang on. Boogie King Man Now Told. The is the tune. If you think you know who that is, 07520619181. Well done, Joanna. You put a little footnote at the end.

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Days Are Forgotten. That's from their album Velociraptor. It's 22 minutes past 7. Hi CJ, yes is the answer to your question.

chance at mixed up lyric quiz thing. 07520619181 on the text or the WhatsApp. You can email fantasyradio.co.uk. Boogie King Man now told of the. We got Joanne on the list. We got Craig on the list. Let's see if we can join them. Answer before 8 o'clock.

Okay, first batch. We've got Reach Out and I'll Be There by Four Drops. At 70 by Janis Evian. Yeah, see? I Kissed a Girl by Katy Perry. Craig says, Peter Gabriel, Flood of Even. Bad Manners, Drip Up, Fatty. Mr. Big, To See With You. And we got Pearl's a Singer by Elkie Babbling Brooks. Forget You by CeeLo Green. See what I did there? Chris Farlow, Drought of Time. Mud, Tiger Sleet.

Beach Boys, Wouldn't It Be Ice? Okay, that's what you got to do. Get in touch. That's me clicking. That's me clicking. Here we are. Dissatisfied. This is Fleetwood.

hear me throat roll on the radio, that's bad, bad boy. We'll just move on, shall we? It's nearly 7:30. Beatles A to Z.

0: you were only waiting for this moment to arrive.
1: Beatles Edges over this week, Blackbird, Birthday Before That, and Being for the Benefit of Mr. Kite. And according to my playlist, it says Take 7. Interesting. Another 3 for the Beatles Edges next time. Answer to mixed up lyric quiz thing coming after this one from 10cc. The Anonymous Alcoholic. Not saying a word.

The Anonymous Alcoholics, 10cc from their album Bloody Tourist. Right, okay, we had mixed up lyric quiz thing. I gave you the lyric. Boogie King Man now told the. Well done to Joanne, well done to Craig. I assume, CJ, you requested the tune. Was it because you knew the answer or because you just wanted to hear it? Either way, here it is. The Clash, Rock the Casbah.

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to the moon. Eight minutes to 8. News is next. After this one from Blur, this is Tender.

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4: Sky News Centre at 8. The Justice Secretary said sorry to the family of PC Andrew Harper, as two of his killers are still expected to be released early to ease the prison crisis in England and Wales. Offenders convicted of rape and serious child sexual offences will now no longer get out early. But the accomplice in Ellie Edwards' murder outside a pub on Merseyside in 2022 could be freed a year earlier. Her dad, Tim, says it's a kick in the teeth.
5: Don't just take us as a number, because that's all this exercise is a number crunching exercise. Take into, you know,

0: debilitating.
1: Imagine being called a frog, being called a monkey, being seen as being an impostor. You shouldn't really be here. Are you really qualified? Have you ever seen maybe a CT scanner? Have you ever seen an MRI machine before? Do you have this in Nigeria? Do you have this in Africa?
0: There'll be an extra 100,000 flights a year from Gatwick Airport from 2030. A legal challenge against a second runway was dismissed. And record-breaking British success in February's Winter Olympics has paid off with a funding boost for the 2030 Games. Para-athletes will also benefit from the £33 million made available. That's the latest. I'm Cam Hall.
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2: It's hour two of the Tim and Edward Show. We're doing a top ten on water or anything to do with water. You can think of Hi to Tom and the Gang. I've got hot chocolate, no drought about it. See what I did there?

Cinderella Man. 6 minutes past eight. It's Fantasy Radio on 97 FM. 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Yes, we are. As we say in the Radio Scouts, dab dab dab. Doing the top 10 on water this evening. Still got time to get a few more in between now and about 20 past. Another quarter of an hour or so. Maybe even 10 minutes, we'll see. Got a few lined up for you.

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the album In Search of the Lost Chord. Find most of them. That's Legend of a Mind. It's the Moody Blues. Minutes past 8. August's a bit weird now, so we'll we'll do some top tens. Thanks to Tom, he's coming with a few. What Are You Waiting For, Gwen Stefani. And Craig's, it's Christmas and Craig's, some of Craig's. Adam Ski and Chiller. Get Down On It by Pool and the Gang. Return of the... No. Return of the Rain Mac. Mark Morrison. Water Waste by Injury. Played that one earlier. Hi there. I Just Haven't Met You Wet. The Michael Bublé. My favourite so far. We got someone out of the box from Craig. The Royal Nile by Jerry Rafferty and I Amazon the Walrus by the Beatles. Fleetwood Mac and Streams. Alice Cooper, Pools Out. Brackets for the summer. Close brackets. If Only I Could, Sydney Young Flood. What About Now by Watery. Snow Regrets, Walker Brothers. Interferon, Stream Hammer Sam. Paul Simon Lake in the Evening. And finally, Tammy Wynette. Got it yet? Stand By Your Dam. Right. Yeah, see? Stand By Your Dam. Yeah, you see what I did?

There Goes the Fear from their album The Last Broadcast. Yes, we will do some more top tens. They're still flooding them in.

Barclay and James Horace play to the world. 23 minutes to 9.

Okay. Hmm, what's going on here? Hang on a minute. I've got to press a button somewhere. Hang on a minute. It's all going horribly wrong. Never mind. let's just move on, shall we? We'll find something to put in, but I'm just trying to work something out a minute. Hang on. Why isn't that working? Oh, come on.

Okay, as promised, some more top tens. Because they're all coming in. Thanks to Craig. Thanks to Tom and the gang. And we got one. Urban Cookie Collective. I've got the bikini. I've got the secret. I see. Nice and water related there. Thanks, Tom. Paul McCartney and Sail, Sail, Sail. And of course, the immortal Pink Floyd Fish, who were here. Water Towers of London by XTC and River Avon the Beach. Chris Rea. Or as we say, Chris O'Rea. There Goes the Pier by the Doves, or Doves, London Beat, Thinking About You. And of course, Rabbit by Chaz and Wave. Wild Cherry, play that trunky music. Why would trunky? What's that called? Trunky? The Swimmer Takes It All, ABBA. Islands in the Stream by Kenny and Dolly. First name terms.

Drown Drown by Status Quo. And of course the Boomtown Rat, Boomtown Water Rats. I don't like Mondays. Yeah, sorry. Can't touch this, MC Crammer. Topical. Mr. Big to See With You. And Lessons in Love by Somerset Levels 42.

David Essex. Are you ready for this? H2O, what a circus. Just let us know if you did get that one.

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Everclear, New York Times. 7 minutes to nine. It's the Tim and Edward Show through till ten. We've got the Epic coming up after the news. Take us there, it's Arcade Fire.

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3: Sky News Centre at 9. The Justice Secretary's apologised to the family of PC Andrew Harper after two of his killers were left eligible for early release.
4: We would have liked to have gone further, but we couldn't, because if we do that, we would run out of prison places very quickly, and then no victims would be getting justice, because their perpetrators wouldn't be being detained, they wouldn't be being incarcerated. That can't be right.
3: Alex Norris says rape, serious child sex offences and grooming are being excluded from the scheme, but manslaughter isn't. PC Harper died in 2019 after being caught in a strap behind a getaway car and dragged along a country road in Berkshire. His widows called the decision not to exclude her husband's killers disgusting. Senior FIFA staff have been asked to attend crisis talks with under pressure President Gianni Infantino tomorrow. It will be held in the Moroccan city of Rabat. The meeting comes as member organisations withdraw support of Infantino following his failed plan to sell stakes in the World Cup. Our sports news reporter Kaveh Solikol says it will be interesting to learn of Infantino's stance.
5: Is he going to throw in the towel and say, look, I can read the room, I'm going to do the honourable thing and resign? Or is he going to stay, I fight on, I'm the FIFA president. If you want me to leave, you're going to have to take me down.
3: 95% of women under 50 who go on to develop breast cancer within a decade are reportedly being missed.

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Life Seeker, Delusion and Worm. Ten. It's a Tim Edwards show through till 10. We've got a few more tunes to get in before 10. Probably about 3. 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

0: There's so much happening at the Devizes Conservative Club. 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

remix. Right, okay, it is time for the last tune of the season. Why not have some Sabbath? Wheels of Confusion.

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5: The Sky News Centre, it's 10. The Justice Secretary says previous governments' failures to build enough prison places have left victims carrying the can through early releases. Most inmates will spend less time in jails in England and Wales from October, though rapists and serious child sex offenders are excluded. Those freed will be electronically tagged and placed under enhanced monitoring. Chief Inspector of Probation Martin Jones reckons the government's given just enough of a heads up.
6: But they do need to ensure that the probation service has the resources for the long term to cope with a significant movement of cases from custody into the community. And whilst a huge amount of attention has been placed on our prison service, I would say that the probation service is under equal pressure.
5: It's understood senior FIFA staff have been asked to come to Morocco tomorrow for talks with its under fire president. Jordan's Football Association has joined England and Wales in calling for Gianni Infantino to go. Authorities say a dinghy which capsized in the English Channel was the largest single vessel used in an attempted migrant crossing. 173 people were rescued and taken back to France. Police in Scotland are investigating after several athletes failed to return home from the Commonwealth Games in Glasgow. Reports in Uganda say four of the country's six boxers are unaccounted for, while a Pakistani boxer is also reported to have missed his flight. Bono's among those paying tributes to Oscar-winning musician Glenn Hansard at his funeral in Dublin. He performed a spoken version of one of his famous U2 songs.
7: It's a beautiful day. Don't let it get away. You touched us. You take me to that other place. You reached us. No one is a hopeless case.
5: Organised by the Hansard Estate, hundreds gathered at St Patrick's Cathedral to pay their respects to the 56-year-old who died in a motorcycle crash last week. And a Welsh language dub of Star Wars A New Hope has been produced. It's ahead of the film's 50th anniversary next year. That's the latest. I'm Cam Hall.
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Well, hello again and welcome to another flashback to the 60s, that magical musical decade that changed the course of history. We go from Liverpool to Los Angeles, from the Beatles to the Beach Boys, and you'll hear it all and more.

It only reached number 78 on the Billboard Hot 100, The Standells, and Can't Help But Love You. Now, here's a song written by Eddie Grant for The Equals.

0: He was 19 in Houston, Texas when he recorded Go Go Train. Jackie Payne from 1965. And also from 1965, here's Patti LaBelle and All or Nothing.
1: Black music never sounded better.
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0: Oh, great song from Patti LaBelle, All or Nothing from 1965. Coming up on Flashback to the 60s.
1: Cool oldies from the 60s.
0: The Israeli Six-Day War. And Doors butler is Yogi Bear.

0: Irish Bear.
1: Yogi Bear was a fictional cartoon character made by Hanna-Barbera. The Yogi Bear show ran from 1961, and his antics centered around Yellowstone Park. Art Carney's Ed Norton on The Honeymooners was said to be Yogi's inspiration. Yogi was voiced by Dawes Butler.
2: So then Yogi Bear, yay! And there's a lot of things about these characters that have a lot to do with the physical. You notice I use my hands all the time, and I use the shoulders. And to get a bigger voice, because Yogi's about an 8-foot bear and I'm 5'2", I would put my shoulders back, which would give me a bigger sounding board on my chest. Hey, this is Yogi Bear, it's a bigger voice, you see? So it's a combination of the aesthetic and the hardware going together.

0: Louis Armstrong, Ol Satchmo, from the 1967 movie The Jungle Book and The Bare Necessities. 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

0: It reached number 14 on Billboard and it won Jack Jones a Grammy Award for Best Male Vocal. Wives and Lovers from 1963 and written by Burt Bacharach and Hal Davis.
1: Well, I entered the theater from the curtains on the left side of the screen. The Georgia Johnny Brewer from the shoe store and a couple other officers on the stage, and he had pointed into the direction of the rear of the theater and said that was a man that we were looking for sitting at the rear of the theater alone. And I spotted the man that he was talking about, and as I walked up to the aisle, Oswald was sitting in the second seat, the third row from the rear, the second seat from the right center aisle. Well, let me let you use my pistol, make sure it's empty so it won't have an accident. And he had it tucked in his belt on the right side. Of course, he had that shirt over it, but that will suffice. As I walked up to the aisle, I turned into the aisle, I said, "Get on your feet." And he stood up immediately. He brought this right hand up to his chest. He brought the other one up to eye level. He said, "Well, it's all over now." At that time, I was reaching this way, and his hand got in front of mine, owned a pistol. My hand grabbed the pistol in this manner, and he hit me with that left hand to the nose. And when he did, I came back and hit him like this. He snapped the pistol. I turned the pistol around, and I got my hand on the butt. Came over like this. I was holding him with this hand. I handed this pistol to an officer that was out in the aisle. Didn't actually misfire. The fleshy part of my hand between the thumb and forefinger was between the hammer and the firing pin, hit the skin and then struck the primer, which slowed the action down. It sort of pinched that fleshy part of my hand in there, and it didn't get the full force of the firing pin. Consequently, the shell didn't go off. And I believe that's what saved my life.

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0: did reach number 18 on the Billboard Hot 100 from 1967. 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
3: It's Mike Linford here, inviting you to join me every Thursday for the afternoon show. Lots of great music, up-to-date traffic reports, all the latest local, business and entertainment news. 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

Another piece of magic from Curtis Mayfield, The Five Stair Steps from 1969, and Stay Close to Me. Born in Wales on June 7th, 1940, Thomas John Woodward grew up singing at family gatherings, weddings and his school choir, and was described as a vocal powerhouse. As a young boy, he sang tenor, but as he got older, he became a full-throated baritone. Gordon Mills met the artist and introduced him to the London music scene, and by 1964, he was signed to Decca Records. His first record was called Chills and Fever. But when pirate radio ship Radio Caroline promoted his song called It's Not Unusual, he became a global superstar, as we profile Sir Tom Jones.

Another Burt Bacharach Hal David classic song from 1966. And from the movie of the same name, Promise Her Anything by Tom Jones.

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0: Western Union, reaching number 5 on Billboard by the American rock band The Five Americans, from 1967.
1: Mr. President, I have over here from Secretary Rusk a draft presidential statement. The presidential statement that he suggests is as follows. We are deeply distressed to learn that large-scale fighting has broken out in the Middle East, an eventuality we had sought to prevent. Each side has accused the other of launching aggression. At this time, the facts are not clear. But we do know that tragic consequences will flow from this needless and destructive struggle if the fighting does not cease immediately. The Security Council has been called into urgent session. The United States will devote all its energies to bring about an end to the fighting and a new beginning of programs to assure the peace and development of the entire area. We call upon all parties to support the Security Council and bring about an immediate ceasefire. I have read it to Bob McNamara, and he thinks it's all right, too. But I wanted to... Would you like me to run a look at it, sir?
2: No, I think it's all right.
1: Right. Now, you, as you know, we're trying to find out who started it. The evidence is not definitive, but we have an interesting insight from our fellow in Cairo, who says that they claim the war started at 9 o'clock Cairo time with an Israeli strike. But here's what he says in his fourth paragraph. There are, however, indications of unusual activity in the UAR forces before the raids at 9 o'clock, including truckload of military police dropping men at intersections along Nile Corniche at 8 o'clock as though in preparation for major troop movement. Also, a United Arab Republic commercial pilot was summoned to airport at 4:30 in the morning today and found large number of pilots in uniform, immediately called fiancé and told her to leave the country as soon as possible. That is, as of the moment, it's not much, but it's something. The only evidence that this is a UAR put-up job. Bob McNamara says that he feels, his inclination is to feel the same way because of this and the their having made a big public announcement about the Mujahideen mission and made that public, which would be a good cover if they were going to jump off. However, there's nothing to hang your hat on, but I did want you to be up to date. Wait.

from 1968, The Doors and the Unknown Soldier. It peaked at number 39 on Billboard and remained on the Billboard Hot 100 for 8 consecutive weeks.

0: She was born in Charleston, South Carolina in 1944. From 1967, Patty Drew, and Tell Him.
1: Mr. President, the Moscow hotline is operating, and allegedly Kosygin is at the other end and wants to know if you're in the room in which the receiving apparatus is located. Now, we have a receiving station over here in the Pentagon, and you also have a hookup over into the Situation Room in the White House. My inclination is to reply that you can be in the room if he wishes you there within a few minutes. Here is what has come in. Dear Mr. President, having received information concerning the military action between Israel and UAR, the Soviet government is convinced the responsibility of all the great powers is to attempt to end the military conflict immediately. Yes. And then the question, are you in the room?
2: Yes, I'd say that we can say be there soon. I'd say 10 minutes.
1: All right, I'll do that.
2: And what do you think they'll want to do then?
1: I don't know. From this, I think they would want you to indicate that you agree the responsibility of all the great powers.
2: We've done that in our message to them, haven't we?
1: We did before it started.
2: No. We sent a message to Russ to Gromyko this morning.
1: Oh, well, I haven't seen that.
2: Do you think that you all ought to be there when we do that, or you think it's... Should we... are the facilities equal here in the White House?
1: Yeah, they are. I think it'd be better to be over
2: there.
1: Sure. Wish I'll be over there in 15 minutes. We can tell them we'll be there in 15 minutes. I'll get in touch with Dean and have him there.
2: That's good. 15 to 20 minutes.
1: All right, 20, we'll say.

0: It was his first hit in the United States. From 1965, it reached number 35 for Bob Dylan and Subterranean Homesick Blues.
1: A blast from the past back to the 60s with James Barrington.
0: And there you have it.
2: Elvis has left the building.
0: 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The program was written, devised and presented by Jim Barrington. Join me again next week as we sizzle in the surf, the sand, the sea, the sun, with those scintillating, sensational sounds of the 60s. See ya! Flashback to the 60s is copyright Independent Radio.

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5: From the Sky News Centre at 11. The Justice Secretary has apologised to the family of PC Andrew Harper after two of his killers were left eligible for early release.
6: We would have liked to have gone further, but we couldn't, because if we do that, we would run out of prison places very quickly, and then no victims would be getting justice, because their perpetrators wouldn't be being detained, they wouldn't be being incarcerated. That can't be right.
5: Alex Norris says rape, serious child sex offences and grooming are being excluded from the scheme, but manslaughter isn't. PC Harper died in 2019 after being caught in a strap behind a getaway car and dragged along a country road in Berkshire. His widows called the decision not to exclude her husband's killers disgusting. Senior FIFA staff have been asked to attend crisis talks with under pressure President Gianni Infantino tomorrow. It'll be held in the Moroccan city of Rabat. The meeting comes as member organisations withdraw support of Infantino following his failed plan to sell stakes in the World Cup. Our sports news reporter Kava Solokol says it'll be interesting to learn of Infantino's stance.
7: Is he going to throw in the towel and say, look, I can read the room, I'm going to do the honourable thing and resign? Or is he going to stay, I fight on, I'm the FIFA president. If you want me to leave, you're going to have to take me down.
5: The Environment Agency says four men have been arrested over the illegal dumping of a large amount of waste in Wigan. Residents have had to put up with bad smells for months. Police Scotland say several athletes who competed at the Commonwealth Games in Glasgow are unaccounted for. Media in Uganda say four members of the country's boxing team didn't join them before flying home earlier. Princess Eugenie has given birth to a baby girl. Her third child was born in Lisbon last night. And Jack Draper's return to action after injury has ended in defeat to Frenchman Terence Atman at the Canadian Open Tennis. The Brit was beaten in three sets in the first round. That's the latest. I'm Daisy Steele.
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So whether you're snuggling up right now, just got some music on as you're snuggling into bed, or whether it's just wrapped up on some nice comfy big chair or sofa at home, or even if you're just driving home, heading back to somewhere that's special to you, I'm really, really pleased to have your company here on The Love Train. 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

0: Thursday's Early Late Show has moved into its summer season, and there are, as you would expect, a few changes. We've got a brand new competition called The Chain. In fact, can we change the theme, please? Just guess the link between the two songs I'll play you. That's The Chain. And Glovebox Classics features summer songs for the season. We'll also have the usual bits and pieces like the 80s Top 10, Al Weber's Chosen Song, The Devices Diary and the end of show Smoochie. So join me, Jonesy, every Thursday evening from 7 for Summer's Early Late Show, right here on 97FM Fantasy Radio.
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is the way to close the show. Hope you've enjoyed it as much as I have. 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
2: Sky News Centre at midnight. The Justice Secretary says previous governments' failures to build enough prison places have left victims carrying the can through early releases. Most inmates will spend less time in jails in England and Wales from October, though rapists and serious child sex offenders are excluded. Those freed will be electronically tagged and placed under enhanced monitoring. Chief Inspector of Probation Martin Jones reckons the government's given just enough of a heads up.
3: But they do need to ensure that the probation service has the resources for the long term to cope with a significant movement of cases from custody into the community. And whilst a huge amount of attention has been placed on our prison service, I would say that the probation service is under equal pressure.
2: It's understood senior FIFA staff have been asked to come to Morocco tomorrow for talks with its under-fire president. Jordan's Football Association has joined England and Wales in calling for Gianni Infantino to go. Authorities say a dinghy which capsized in the English Channel was the largest single vessel used in an attempted migrant crossing. 157 people were rescued and taken back to France. Police in Scotland are investigating after several athletes failed to return home from the Commonwealth Games in Glasgow. Reports in Uganda say four of the country's six boxers are unaccounted for, while a Pakistani boxer is also reported to have missed his flight. Bono is among those who's been paying tribute to Oscar-winning musician Glenn Hansard at his funeral in Dublin. He performed a spoken version of one of his famous U2 songs.
4: It's a beautiful day. Don't let it get away. You touched us. You take me to that other place. You reached us. No one is a hopeless case.
2: Organised by the Hansard Estate, hundreds gathered at St Patrick's Cathedral to pay their respects to the 56-year-old who died in a motorcycle crash last week. And Princess Eugenie has given birth to a baby girl. Her third child was born in Lisbon last night. That's the latest. I'm Daisy Steele.

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4: Sky News Centre at 1. Ministers insist anyone released early from prison in England and Wales will still see their liberty curtailed by restrictions like electronic tagging and exclusion zones. Rapists and child sex offenders can no longer be let out halfway through their sentence, but domestic abusers and killers convicted of manslaughter remain eligible from October. Victims Minister Alex Davies-Jones admits she's angry but can't ignore overcrowding in jails.
5: Look, I wish we didn't have to be in this position, but what would be worse is if we didn't have a criminal justice system that wasn't able to arrest anyone, put anyone through the court system, or